0: This is Aotearoa News.
1: In this update, New Zealand's economy was recovering well before the Iran war, with three consecutive quarters of positive growth. Just released Stats NZ data shows GDP rose 0.8%, both in the 3 months to March and the year to March, with the latest business reporter Michael Sergel.
2: Economists had been expecting a quarterly growth rate of between 0.7 and 1%. Contraction is likely in the current June quarter from the ongoing impact of the Iran war and the fuel crisis.
1: The White House says the US and Iran have signed a memorandum of understanding reopening the Strait of Hormuz. But Donald Trump's warning the US will return to bombing Iran if he doesn't get what he wants in 60 days of talks following the signing. International Shipping Chamber spokesperson Tom Hartishak Harlow says it could take weeks before ships move freely again.
3: We also seem to see that confidence rebuild in ship owners, that the agreement that's been reached between the US and Iran is going to hold, and that's unlikely to be from one single announcement.
1: It's crunch time for Wellington's controversial Golden Mile project with a vote today. Auckland University urban planning lecturer Tim Welch says recent benefit to cost calculations didn't include savings in public transport, pedestrian safety and time.
4: If we properly use BCR calculations and the numbers just from the report, it's clearly a positive BCR for the project.
1: It sparked this exchange with Councillor Diane Calvert.
5: Can you tell me, when was the last time you were in Courtney Place?
4: A little over a year ago. I've been through Wellington a few times.
5: Okay, thank you.
1: The Commerce Commission's approved Transpower's $1.1 billion investment to replace and expand the inter-island electricity link between the North and South Islands. Its approval will mean the first stage of a two-stage plan to replace the three ageing cables and install a fourth. I'm Kay Gregory, and that's news. In sport, a statement win by England at the FIFA World Cup. They've opened their account with a 4-2 victory over Croatia in Dallas, powering ahead in the second half after scores were level at 2-2 at half-time. Three Lions manager Thomas Tuchel credits his side for upping the ante on TVNZ.
6: We were too passive after we scored. We already straight away the feeling, oh, we have something to lose. But I love the reaction. It was good. It's always about the reaction. Mistakes happen. We play against a good opponent, so the reaction was excellent.
1: And Black Caps batter Daryl Mitchell believes the second test against England at the Oval is delicately poised after day one. New Zealand is 291 for seven after being asked to bat. While many of the dismissals were self-inflicted, Mitchell reckons the Kiwis did well against a rejigged and relatively unfamiliar England bowling attack. That's sport.
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8: Ko te matapae hurere mo te rangi nei.
9: Isolated morning showers, then fine spells. The chance of an early evening shower with northwesterlies turning southerly in the afternoon.
8: Today's high, Tekoma, 5. Tonight's low, 5.

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1: You're here with T and Toby. Welcome. Happy Thursday. Hopefully you're doing well, enjoying the day so far. Bit of a mixed day today, as all things considered, but hey, hopefully you're rugging up warm, staying dry, and all of that. You're here with T and Toby for the next couple of hours, and hopefully we'll do our best to keep you entertained with some waiata, some good vibes, and some kōrero as well. T, I thought maybe we'll put ourselves in a hypothetical or weird scenario by asking some would you rather questions later.
0: Oh, love it, love it, love it. We are back again with our would you rather.
1: Would you rather? Asking each other hypothetical questions, ridiculous scenarios to see how would we re-react.
0: Re-react.
1: I'm really good at these words. It's got me thinking which one I'm going to ask, and that's not going to help my case.
0: Also, keep listening because we have our free car seat checks. Details on that kaupapa coming up later on in the show. You have a TNT, Aotearoa Toy FM.

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1: And in our Waiatai Whaakane, we got Superfly Killer, Gloria Gaynor and General Kane. Later in the show, we're doing Would You Rather. Tia and I are going to ask each other hypothetical questions to see how would we react. So keep listening.

0: 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General Kane there.
1: You're here with T and Toby. Keep listening. We've got information tomorrow up in Upper Hutt for free car seat checks. So keep your tamariki safe in your waka. Get some free car seat checks tomorrow. 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

0: just might. Aotearoa FM, Bruno Mars there. Kia ora te wānau, you're here with TNT.
1: Obviously, it's important to keep our tamariki safe, and one of those places you can do that is in the waka. So, obviously, if you're transporting your tamariki around, you're getting into the car seat with their 48-point harnesses and all of that. Now, I don't know how to install a car seat, so I don't actually know how to do it correctly.
0: I mean, thanks to Upper Hutt City Council, you could head on over to the free car seat checks that they've got happening at Pōpō.
1: Oh, fantastic. It's happening at the Upper Hutt Baptist Church, and you just got to book in a slot. It's completely free to go and do. Get it checked over by experts and road safety coordinators, car seat savvy certified technicians, and they'll be able to look over, make sure that the restraints are installed correctly and also meet current safety standards as well. So everyone can make sure it's safe and tamariki are going to be perfectly safe when they're going in the waka and are looked after, because of course we've got to take care of them, make sure they're safe.
0: Absolutely. So if you're thinking of going, then just Google in Upper Hutt free car seat checks.
1: Yep.
0: Because you do have to register. This is a registered kaupapa.
1: Got to register your slot, basically, so they know you're coming for that time. They'll have the full team dedicated to help you out at that slot at that time. Happening tomorrow from 9:30 a.m. to 1:30 p.m. Like TC, go onto the website. It's on the upperhut.govt.nz website, or search up Upper Hutt free car seat checks.
0: And keep our tamariki safe, eh? 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
1: You're here with Ian Toby. Keep listening. We got Would You Rather coming up. I'm going to pose to you a hypothetical question to see how she would react. This one's theme is Perry, because I'm hot and you're cold. I'm yes and you're no on Atia What's Hoy FM.

0: Katie on Toy FM. G'day, Tiwana. You're here with Tadet, Ho, and Toby.
1: It's time for a little Would You Rather. It's the segment where we pose hypothetical questions to one another with silly scenarios and the odd chance that maybe if they do eventually happen in the future, we will be prepared. We will know the answer to these difficult questions to see how would we react in those situations. T, I've got one for you and I've designed it specifically.
0: What it on, mate?
1: I've designed it so it is as difficult as possible for you because I've taken your two least favourite things, bad food and awkward moments. All right, would you rather every time you flub a line or get something wrong, stutter, mispronounce a word, you enter a sneezing fit? So every time you mispronounce something, you just start sneezing for like 30 seconds to a minute straight.
0: Yeah.
1: Each individual time. Or no food you eat or drink for the rest of your life is the right temperature. For example, you order a hot soup. There's no Goldilocks. There's no, oh, this porridge is perfect. It's, you order a hot soup, it's scalding. If you wait for it to cool down, when you're not looking, it'll go straight to room temperature. It will not hit that middle ground of, ooh, nice hot soup. It'll go from my mouth's burning to this is just tepid. And don't think you can get away with cold stuff either. If you order an iced mocha, it's a frozen block of ice. And if you try and wait for it to defrost, it goes back to lukewarm room temperature. Nothing in this world will ever be the right temperature ever again. You pull something out of the oven, crispy. Let's say they get some chicken tenders or some chips. They will be

0: just absolutely emanating steam and way too hot. You know when you eat a chip that's too hot?
1: All
0: of them are like that. And again, if you wait, they go to that slightly cool, mushy texture. I knew this would get you.
1: Oh my goodness. Okay.
0: Would you rather personal suffering,
1: inconvenience
0: to yourself, or looking like looking ridiculous every time you mess up a line because you just always look into a sneezing fit?
1: You know what? I don't mess with food, so we're just going to look ridiculous.
0: Yay!
1: I do not mess with food. I like my food like emanating steam, but I do not like.
0: Causing personal injury,
1: scolding, yeah.
0: Or it just is just mush, just lukewarm mush.
1: Do not
0: get between this girl and her quality eats.
1: No, don't do it. Don't do it. Yep. Yeah, okay. Sneezing fit. It is.
0: Fair enough. It's a difficult decision.
1: Oh, that was so annoying.
0: What would you choose between the two? Let us know on social media. Flick us a DM. Art the Author on Facebook and Instagram. Would you rather every time you mess up a word or a line, you enter a sneezing fit, or no food or drink you have for the rest of your life is the right temperature? It's too hot. It's too cold. It's
1: horrible.
0: It's never Goldilocks. It's never just right.
1: Horrible. You're with DT. Art the Author here,

0: This is Aotearoa News.
1: In this update, our economy was well on the way to recovery, driven by a resurgence in manufacturing before the fuel crisis hit. Stats NZ data out today shows GDP rose 0.8% in both the quarter and year to March. Business reporter Michael Sergel breaks down the figures.
2: Equipment manufacturing, food production, accounting and business services, wholesale trade and agriculture were all doing well. But mining had a big drop, along with residential and non-residential construction. That all-important GDP per capita figure continues to lag behind, rising just 0.5% in the quarter.
1: The Transport Minister says the government's thinking its way through the prospect of another Auckland Harbour crossing. Chris Bishop has told a parliamentary scrutiny hearing this week. NZTA officials have been working up investment cases over the past couple of years. Bishop says he's not rushing things. He says a second crossing is a big investment and really important to get it right.
3: You know, the bridge has had it. I mean, it's 70 years old now. You know, it's showing its age, as you'd expect. And maintenance costs are expensive now and are going to continue to increase.
1: The future of Wellington's Courtenay Place is up in the air, with the Golden Mile project potentially on its deathbed. Councillors will vote today on whether to abandon the long-debated revitalisation project. A review last week suggested upgrade costs have ballooned from $139 million to $220 million. Mayor Andrew Little says he supports replacing it, but the alternative needs to be functional and attract people to the area.
4: This length of roadway is right now variously shabby, unappealing, unsafe, and in my view does more to drive people away from it.
1: North Canterbury residents are racing to raise $50,000 to continue the fight against the Pegasus Golf Course development. Wolfbrook Properties is signalling plans to fast-track rezoning the golf course, sparking community concern in a 15,000-signature petition to Parliament. The fund has raised nearly $10,000 in 6 days. And that's news. To sport, and Black Caps batter Daryl Mitchell believes the second test against England at the Oval is delicately poised after day one. Mitchell says the Kiwis did well to reach 291 for 7 against a rejigged and relatively unfamiliar England bowling attack.
5: I thought they bowled well and they built pressure, but at the same time it was how do we try and put pressure back on them as well, which we managed to do in periods of time, and I think that's why the day's pretty even, as we have different facets throughout the day.
1: England have fought off early wobbles to open their Football World Cup campaign with a thrilling 4-2 win over Croatia in Dallas. New South Wales coach Laurie Daly is at a loss for answers after a second-half capitulation and the 20-point Game 2 State of Origin loss to Queensland in Melbourne. And that's sport. I'm Wendy Petrie.
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7: Ko te matapae huirere mo te rangi nei.
8: Isolated morning showers, then fine spells. The chance of an early evening shower with northwesterlies turning southerly in the afternoon.
7: Today's high, Tacoma, 5. Tonight's low, 5.

0: It's Yo It's Your FM. G'day, Tiwana. You're here with DNZ.
1: Welcome along. Happy Thursday. Hopefully the day's treating you well and you are enjoying yourselves. Tell you what, T, a lot of people have been enjoying the Super Rugby at the moment. Did you see the headline the other day that after the Hurricanes won the previous weekend, clearly people were excited because when the tickets got released for the final, the final up against the Chiefs, people were excited. 34,500 seats over in the Caketon, they got sold in 15 minutes.
0: Wow. That has to be a record.
1: It doesn't say explicitly, but surely.
0: Yeah, somewhere, like, somewhere in, you know, the top five or something.
1: Remember, this is a sports game, and it is selling tickets like an A-list concert.
0: 15 minutes.
1: It's like if Taylor Swift or Ed Sheeran or various other like really popular artists had just announced that they were doing a stadium tour. Because 34,500 seats in 15 minutes at the most.
0: Wow.
1: And that is kind of crazy.
0: I mean, hey, if you got a ticket, ka pai you.
1: Also,
0: 15 minutes.
1: Can you imagine how much the resale value for those tickets is going to be? I look forward to closer to the game seeing people trying to sell those for 4, 5, 10x the cost.
0: Or hopefully they're going. Hopefully,
1: Hopefully they're going to endearing fans who are excited to be watching the game, supporting both the Hurricanes and the Chiefs in the final, in the grand final, and enjoying the game for what it is and being a part of it. But that's crazy.
0: That is crazy.
1: But yeah, so the game's already sold out, so all the best. So definitely, I think a lot of people are going to be reinstating their Sky subscription to go and watch it.
0: Hey, speaking of sports, Wellington Regional Sports Awards nominations are open.
1: Speaking of another thing coming up, but it's not sold out yet because what's important is nominations are still open, but not for much longer. By our estimates, you've got 3.5 days to safely get your... rounding all about. We want you to get yourself round to your computer to put through a nomination for yourself or for someone that you know, coach, official, tangatahi. You know the gist. We'll give you some more information about that later in the show. You are running out of time to get those nominations in. On top of that as well, there's been some recent grants going out for NZ Tourism for trying to get more visitors to visit this lovely land of Aotearoa. T and I thought we'd chime in with, if we were in charge of tourism, what would we show? What would we want, say if we're doing a...
0: we would showcase of Aotearoa.
1: Yeah, a promotional video, Aotearoa, Te Whanganui a Tara, either of those regions. What would be our elevator pitch, our sales pitch for, hey you, come to Aotearoa, we have... Ta-da!
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1: Here with T and Toby, keep listening because time is running out on getting a nomination and for the Aotearoa Wellington Regional Sports Awards. More information about that coming up very soon, and we would love to see you there.
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1: The nomination process is still open, but not for much longer for the 2026 Aotearoa Wellington Regional Sports Awards. It's inviting sports teams, clubs, organisations and community members across the Wellington region to nominate the outstanding people who make sport thrive in our communities.
0: The awards celebrate excellence, leadership and service in sport, recognising athletes, coaches, volunteers, officials, rangatahi, teams and community champions who have made meaningful impact across all the regions.
1: Absolutely. This event continues a more than four-decade tradition of acknowledging sporting achievements and contribution across the Whanganui Atara and the Wairaroa, with nominees can be from any level of sport, any level at all, from grassroots and community-led initiatives through to high-performance environments. The awards place strong emphasis on values such as manaakitanga, leadership, inclusion, and contribution to whānau and community well-being through sport.
0: So if you're wanting to get in your nomination, head on over to wellingtonsports.co.nz.
1: Yes. Head on over there.
0: wellingtonsportsawards.co.nz.
1: That's the one. Head on over there. There'll be some more information and you'll be able to tippity-tap get a nomination through a couple of forms and all of that. We would love to hear from you, but you haven't got long to do it. Nominations close Monday the 22nd of June 2026. You've only got a few days, so do get that done now. Might be a good thing to do this weekend when you got a little bit of time free as well.
0: You have a TNT, I'll take a toy for you.
2: Just something about you. When I'm looking at you, whatever. Keep looking at me. Getting scared now. Right? Don't feel me, baby. It's just Justin.

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1: You're here with Tien Tabby. Keep listening. We're going to talk about what we would do if we were to try and promote Te Whanganui A Tara to the wider world. What features and what things would we show to the world to encourage them to come and visit us? Keep listening. That's your What's Away FM.

0: That's the Old Toy FM. Kia ora, te wana. You're here with Toby and Terere.
1: Yes, indeed. There has been an article talking about how Tourism NZ have received $5 million to work out ways of enticing new visitors to come along. The governments want more international visitor arrivals to return to pre-pandemic levels this year. So Tourism and Hospitality Minister Louise Upston has announced $4 million in funding earmarked to expand existing marketing in Australia, the United States, China, while the rest would go towards attracting more business events as well. Well, and it got T and I thinking, if we were in charge of Tourism NZ, what would we do?
0: What would we showcase?
1: How would we sell to Whanganui Ōtara? What would we do to show the rest of the world, hey, you don't need to go anywhere else for your holiday this year. Come on over to Lil Poneke.
0: Come to us.
1: Come give us a little visit. We have many things to show you.
0: And in my opinion, the things that I think we should showcase here of a Wellington would be the peace and serenity that you can find here in Te Whanganui Ōtara.
1: Yes.
0: And a good meat pie.
1: Oh, of course,
0: Right?
1: Yeah.
0: Right?
1: Would you go mince and cheese for the people, mince or steak and cheese?
0: Absolutely.
1: Mince and cheese, okay.
0: Mince and cheese. Steak and cheese. Those who prefer, you know, a hearty meal. But the peace and serenity that you can find. I mean, that's what sold me in wanting to stay home.
1: Absolutely. A good meat pie and some lovely views is what brought you over from Aussie. So we are trying to expand more into the Australian market, getting to travel more to Little Lil Poneke. So that could work. Nice. I like it.
0: Yeah.
1: I would. Ooh, what would I do? I would show off. Is Mata Tini happening in Poneke this year? Or is it?

0: happening out of town.
1: Oh, that is out.
0: Oh, it is, isn't it? Okay, all right, here's what I'll do. We want to get the people to come to Te Whanganui Atona. Obviously, the rest of the country is great, but what about us? I would invite them over during summer. I would invite them over, let's say, sometime very late January, I would say. I would invite them to a little event called Te Rau Te Raukura.
1: Oh, look at you.
0: Shameless plug.
1: Out here gunning.
0: I mean, why not? Because it's an event where you've got your kai, you've got your kapa haka performances from all around the region, planning on getting some of the finest teams from around the valley. Hopefully, if we can bring them in as well. We've got a great display of various teams at various levels.
1: Yes, we do.
0: It's got a great community vibe to it. They've got a full day, so they can just come along for a little bit, check it out. And then, I would say, because we're on that side of the hill, I would then, actually, I'd start the day over a Māori. Start the day over in Masterton, Martinborough. Take them for brunch. Take them for a nice sunny summer drive over the Rimutaka. And just enjoying that nice little aspect as they weave their way down, driving through Upper Hutt, down to Lower Hutt, to finish the day over in Te Whanganui Tara, over in Te Whiti Park, to go enjoy a little bit of tana, enjoy some kapaka performances, and then they can make their way over to Pitohone to have some fish and chips by the beach.
1: I love that. Hey, if the radio gig don't work out for Toby, at least tourism will.
0: Welcome to Toby's Tourism. I will be your personal tourism guide. Every answer is fish and chips on the beach, or, let's be honest, Runanga sponsored events. So come on over to Tada. Please, Australia, America, China. Come on over.
1: No, my haremai. Ki te rā o te raukura.
0: We have such things to show you.
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0: This is Aotearoa News.
1: In this update, Labor is promising to drop prescription fees again if voted into power. $5 co-payments were reinstated in 2024, which the previous Labor government had removed in 2023. Emily Ansell reports.
2: Leader Chris Hipkins says too many New Zealanders are skipping medicines because they can't afford them. He said scrapping the charge will mean people are less likely to be sick, living in pain, or taking time off work. Hipkins says it will also stop many conditions getting serious enough to require specialist treatment or hospitalisation.
1: Wellington's controversial Golden Mile project's been canned after a three-hour council debate. In their final vote, 14 wanted to discontinue the revitalisation project, with three opposed. Councillor Carl Teffenbacher stood aside from voting because of a conflict of interest. Mayor Andrew Little says the decision is a trade-off largely imposed on the council because of blown budgets on other projects.
3: We can't afford another $60 million, and that is regrettable and that is disappointing. But I think the challenge for us is not to be defeated by it, but to do what we can with what we've got.
1: A police officer has appeared in Wellington District Court this morning, one of three charged with possessing objectionable publications. Last week, police announced three officers had been stood down with court action underway, two in Auckland, one in the capital. Open Justice reports the officer appearing in Wellington today has been remanded at large until his next appearance in July. The arrests follow reviews after former Deputy Police Commissioner Jevon McSkimming's departure and court case. Dunedin might soon find out how many people have been buried in unmarked graves, with government-funded research into deaths and institutional care. The City Council's received almost $189,000 to research unmarked grave from its long history of large-scale institutions. That includes Seacliff Lunatic Asylum, Cherry Farm, welfare homes and church-run institutions. Next steps include constructing a verified list of deaths and burial locations. And that's news. To sport, and Panama's been upset by Ghana in their Group L Football World Cup clash in Toronto. The Africans, ranked 39 places below Panama, have scored in the fifth minute of added time to win 1-0. England manager Thomas Tuchel is praising Harry Kane's inspirational effort in an opening 4-2 World Cup win over Croatia. Kane provided England's first two goals, and Tuchel says his skipper led from the front.
4: Complete performance, absolute leader, and he is all in physically, he's all in mentally. He's a full package at the moment, and he wants it, and he leads by example, so we're very happy.
1: And New South Wales centre Katoni Staggs and interchange forward Victor Radley have been charged by the NRL judiciary over high shots following the 20-point loss to Queensland and the State of Origin 2 in Melbourne. That's sport. I'm Wendy Petrie.
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6: Ko te matapa e huirere mo te rangi nei.
7: Isolated morning showers, then fine spells. The chance of an early evening shower with northwesterlies turning southerly in the afternoon.
6: Today's high, Tekoma, 5. Tonight's low, 5.

0: 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You're here with Te Rere Hauntaubi. Kia ora.
1: Kia ora, welcome along. Hopefully you're enjoying your Thursday as we're getting through the day now. And hopefully it's been a nice day, enjoying yourself around the fire day, maybe around the workplace, wherever you are. We appreciate you tuning in and hanging out with us.
0: Yes. Hey Toby, have you ever hosted a house party before?
1: Actually, no. I haven't. I was a responsible, rebellious teenager.
0: No, I love that to be. No, over in Dunedin, there was just a small house party that kind of went out of control. Originally, there was 30 people, 30-something invited. Yeah. Ended up being hundreds.
1: What?
0: Rocked up. And it ended up being that bad that the beam, so you know, two-story house.
1: Two-story, the support beams in the roof of the first
0: beams,
1: floor.
0: Yeah, snapping. Like, you can see them breaking under the weight.
1: And this is why I never hosted a house party, because it wasn't my house and I don't want my parents to kill me for doing that.
0: Right? Like, oh my goodness.
1: That's insane.
0: That's crazy.
1: How does a party of 35 turn into hundreds? Like, sure, you're allowed plus ones. This is plus fives.
0: This is mothers, brothers, sisters, dogs, aunties, brothers, mothers, cousins.
1: It's some kind of weird email chain spam where it's, all right, here's an invite. You must pass this invite to 10 of your friends. Those 10 friends must each pass it to 10 of their friends as well. All right, come over to Barry's place on Thursday.
0: Basically just spiraled fully out of control.
1: That's crazy.
0: That cleanup alone, that's going to be crazy.
1: That's not a cleanup, that's a restoration. That's not an after-party cleanup, that's a cleanup remodel. That's an after-party, all right, we're going to redo the house.
0: And that's why we no longer do house parties.
1: This is why I never did and always appreciate going to other people's houses for parties or hosting them at other spaces.
0: Yeah, I ain't
1: hosting it in my house. I don't want my ceiling, I don't want my support ceiling falling on my head. Tell you what, there's some cool stuff happening over in the far reaches, though, because there should be some parties going on for the Tommy Solomon statue over in the Chatham Islands has got some massive funding for its restoration as well. So we'll give you some more info about that later in the show.
0: Also, Dell's markets are happening tonight. If you're, you know, trying to get your car sorted for tonight,
1: hello,
0: then head on over to Dell's markets. Details on that co-popper are coming on later on in the show. You're here with TNT, RTL, Auto FM.

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1: Here with Tia and Toby, anana waiata e haere ake ne. We got Ma, Zap and Bob Marley. Keep listening later in the show. We're going to be talking about the statue in the Chatham Islands that's just got a big boost in funding for its lovely restoration. More on that coming very soon on Atia Wato FM.

0: Atiyo Watoi FM, all the best throwbacks, 90s and more. Mr. Bob Marley, right there.
1: You're here with T and Toby. And T, I've forgotten to organise dinner once again. I need some kai, but I can't be bothered cooking tonight. I need some waiata. I need some community vibes. I need some winter warmers that are going to fill my puku. Mm. Are there any options out there for me tonight?
0: Das Markets.
1: My gosh, you've done it. We'll tell you more about that very soon on Ngāti Ōtoa FM.
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1: Seems like every weekend, T, you and I are in a position every Thursday where we forget to organise kai for dinner and we find ourselves at this crossroads where we haven't prepared anything and we don't know what to do, but that's okay.
0: That's okay, because lucky to our lovely people over on the Dallas Square, we're able to get some good kai. And the food lineup for this week, oh, I'm so down. We've got Nara Bakery, Indo Plus, Roti Bay, which is a loved and favourite at Te Rao Te Raukura, Samoan Taste, and many, many, many, many more.
1: Absolutely, a whole selection there. So get past those winter blues, get on out there and get some delicious warm kai in your puku. Head on over to the Dales Square from 4 p.m. to 8 p.m. You get the delicious kai, you also get some waiata as well and great community vibes as well on top of that. It's a fantastic way of spending your evening out amongst a community under the lights. So once again, Hutt City Night Market, Dales Square, Lower Hutt, every Thursday. So tonight from 4 p.m. to 8 p.m.
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1: You're here with Tia and Toby. Keep listening. We're going to be talking about the four-decade-old statue that is going to be getting a refresh because thanks to some awesome funding by some great grants. We'll tell you more about that very soon on Atia Watoi FM.
2: Hey, Matt. Yeah, Tim. Hey, have you talked to Mark lately?
3: I haven't really talked to him, but he looks pretty down.
2: He looks pretty down.
4: Yeah, well, maybe we should cheer him up then.
3: What do you suppose we should do?
4: Well, does he like

0: Chip, come here, come here, come here.
1: Wow, look at her.
0: I know.
1: God, I've never seen Sharon look so bad before.
0: I did once before, but this is pretty bad.
1: Yeah, what do you think she got up to last night?

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1: Cool little story here about recognizing or making statues of ancestry here. And one of it is about Tommy Solomon. Tommy Solomon, if you don't know, is has a statue of himself of over in... standing at Manukau on the southeast coast of Reakohu, the Chatham Islands. It's been there for over 40 years, unveiled in 1986. Obviously being a community leader, a family man, respected farmer, was also a jockey, well-known and remembered for his kindness, his humour, generosity, and the fact that he has, as a person, embodied the values of Māori culture, which is peace, resilience, unity, and service to not only family but others. Unfortunately, over 40 years, out in the open, that statue... It's faced the brunt of the environment there, and it's unfortunately been a little bit decayed, that statue.
0: Yeah. Yeah.
1: And so some work has been done, some fundraising is being done at the moment to hopefully get some rejuvenation done on the statue. And it's hit a major milestone, actually, because the Tommy Solomon statue project has been awarded a grant of $60,000 from the Rata Foundation, bringing the project about a third of the way to its goal. Because definitely it's going to need a little bit of a spruce
0: bit of,
1: up.
0: Yeah, a bit of a TLC situation. The rest,
1: I mean, you would too if you were standing outside for 40 years straight on the coast.
0: Exactly. And, you know, wind, rain, just like bashing and thrashing at you for... 40 years.
1: Exactly. Nothing lasts forever, so it's good to keep them, get some upkeep on them as well. And so it's cool to see that when these milestones get done and people support these projects in whatever ways that they can. So it's been stated that the project is now a third of the way towards its goal, with $160,000 still required. And so all grants, donations, even just messages that we've been getting reinforces how important the project

0: resilience and recognition for future generations. So from us here, we're wishing the organizations and the foundations all the very best. Hopefully you can secure the rest of that funding, and then we can repair Mr. Solomon's statue to its former glory, and so future generations can enjoy it as well.
1: And so, people, we have to say to you,
0: thank you for tuning in. Thank you for hanging out with us on your Thursday. We really do appreciate it. It's always a privilege and a pleasure to listen to some great waiata and talk some kōrero with you too.
1: Stick around, because Cyan is here from 3 to 6, and she's got all the kōrero. She's like all in her Māori tanga, which we are here for. And jump and stick around for her O Reo Māori show that she ends up doing for 1 hour. So
0: yes, and absolutely, she's got some fantastic mana about her as well when she does that.
1: Absolutely.
0: If you want to listen to us again, we'll be back tomorrow from 11 a.m. till 3 p.m. as well, just before your weekend starts. So hopefully you enjoy that.
1: Kia pai tōra, hei a pōpō, hei te wā tītoki.
0: Ka kite, hei a pōpō, cheers.

0: This is Aotearoa News.
1: In this update, Resources Minister Shane Jones racked up $63,000 bill overseas last year, blowing his budget by 30 grand. Political reporter Ethan Griffiths has more.
2: Jones spent $41,000 flying himself and a staffer business class and $13,000 on 5 days accommodation. He was approved to spend $500 on ground transport, but spent nearly $5,000 keeping a private limousine on standby for 24 hours. Jones says the spend's managed by officials and followed the rules.
1: Labour's Chris Hipkins says it's an eye-watering amount. Most parts of the economy were recovering before the Iran war plunged us into a fuel crisis. Latest Stats NZ data shows GDP rose 0.8% in the March quarter, while GDP per capita rose 0.5%. Economic Growth Minister Nicola Willis says New Zealand's gone through a difficult period felt by many. She says we now have the foundations in place to bounce back strongly when fuel prices ease.
3: What this data shows is that the efforts of our businesses, our tradies, our workers to soldier through are paying off and we are getting growth momentum.
1: The government's investing $10 million in new classrooms across the Lower North Island as schools struggle with roll growth. Jamie Cunningham has more.
4: Education Minister Erica Stanford's announced 14 additional teaching spaces for schools already at capacity or over. They include Fielding and Wainui Omata High Schools and Parapara Umu College. Stanford says this funding brings the total classrooms for the Lower North Island over the past 3 years to 153, with nearly 1,400 nationwide.
1: Concerns over the survival of retirees. A survey of 700 seniors by wealth managers' lifetime retirement income show most of their top six concerns are financial. It suggests there's real hardship, with 4 in 10 struggling to pay council rates. And that's news. To sport, and lowly Ghana has scored in the fifth minute of added time to steal 3 vital points from higher-ranked Panama at football's World Cup. Ghana's manager Carlos Queiroz told TVNZ Plus they lulled Panama into a false sense of security before unleashing on the counter.
5: This is what was our strategy, to let him come and start to make the control until we score, because this is the way to win all the time.
1: Sir Graham Lowe is adamant the Southern Orcas have the funds to become the NRL's 20th team, saying investors are amped for Christchurch to be chosen as a new franchise in tandem with a revamped broadcast deal in 2029. And New South Wales' Katoni Staggs and Victor Radley have been charged by NRL Judiciary over high shots at the State of Origin loss to Queensland at the MCG. That's sport. I'm Wendy Petrie.
6: This is Aotearoa, Wellington's number one.

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0: and more.
1: A lot of mercy, I would say.

koutou, e are are mai yo taringa. My name is Sain. It is such a pleasure to be in the sound here at Aotearoa FM. If you missed out on our shows, in the morning we have Makafiso, and at lunchtime we have TNT with T and Toby in the mix. My name is Sain, and I'm your drive home host. So, such a blessing to be here. Spot the billboard. Have you heard of this? How to enter. Find a heartfest billboard, take your most creative photo with it and tag us, or send it to our page at Heartfest to be in the win, and in the draw to win two free tickets to next week's show. And there are three lucky winners. Any Heartfest show that you want to attend. Remember, all the tamariki are going to be performing next week from Monday all the way to Friday. It's very exciting stuff. Heartfest from the 22nd to the 26th of June. So snap a picture of the billboards and send it in to Heartfest and get yourself in the draw for some free tickets. How cool is that? Coming up in the mix, we have Valerie, Ma by Johnny Gill, and Catch a Fire with Karafua.

Stevie Winwood in the mix. 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Energy rising in the mix.

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1: Auntie Owatua.

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Are you ready to face dry July? He panui e whai ake nei.

0: Aotearoa Toy FM are very proud to announce that July is Wai July. That's right, no more Waipiro, no more Unus, no more weekends feeling hungover. It's time to pick up that Wai instead. And if you want to head on over to waijuly.nz to see more details about why we should do this and to reclaim your hauora back, and they will follow the journey with you. You're going to be doing this with a lot of other people who are going to be signing up as well. But I think it's such an awesome kaupapa. It's a nationwide kaupapa that is tailored to reach tāne Māori, but is open to all. So pause, reflect, and reclaim your mana e te iwi, and do Wai July. This coming July. Aotearoa Toy FM.
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At Tewatu FM. What a beautiful afternoon it is. Absolutely stunning. I hope you've got all the mahi you needed to get done today. But no mairaki hora health hacks. Have you had a sore neck lately? And if you just look at the back of your neck, do you got that little bubble sometimes from watching your screen too much, playing on your phone too much, and watching reels too much? That's right, the Hauora health hack for today is cutting down on your screen time. And I know it's hard sometimes. I mean, I'm staring at three screens right now to do the mahi, but there is a rule. It's called the 20-20-20 rule for screens. Every 20 minutes, look at something 20 feet away for 20 seconds. Interesting. And this should cut your screen time better, but also help with that little bump in the back of your neck from looking down at your screen too much. So yeah, that is the Hauora health hack for today. Ko te tūmanako kua unu wai koe I tēnei arangi. Remember, health is wealth. Health is wealth at te iwi. Coming up in the mix, we have Black Eyed Peas with Let's Get It Started.

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1: This is Aotearoa News.
2: In this update, controversial fishing reform spearheaded by Fisheries Minister Shane Jones won't progress this term. The amendment bill faced a backlash for changing minimum commercial fish sizes. There was also pushback on blocking people viewing boat footage through Official Information Act requests. Jones told a scrutiny week hearing that more time is needed to reach consensus.
3: Across the House, there's not a lot of harmony about the bill. I've got to take responsibility for it. I am the author of the bill, and if it can be improved by some more panel beating, I'm up for that.
2: Prime Minister Chris Luxon says deferring the bill is appropriate.
4: National supported the bill at first reading. We had serious concerns about it. We opened it up to a select committee process. I think we've had a lot of feedback from a range of people about that.
2: Most of the economy was recovering before the Iran war plunged us into a fuel crisis. Stats NZ data says GDP rose 0.8% in the March quarter and 0.5% per capita. Economic Growth Minister Nicola Willis says New Zealand has gone through a difficult period but has the foundations to bounce back strongly when fuel prices ease.
5: What this data shows is that the efforts of our businesses, our tradies, our workers to soldier through are paying off and we are getting growth momentum.
2: I promise more than a million Kiwis will feel the perks of ditching prescription co-payments. Labor's pledging to revisit the policy it introduced last term, which this government reversed. It's costing $74.5 million and is among a suite of health changes it'll finance from a capital gains tax. Health spokesperson Aisha Verrill says some New Zealanders could save up to $100 a year and many will benefit.
6: Overall, the people who will get a free prescription with this change would be approximately 1.5 to 1.8 million.
2: And the government's investing $10 million in new classrooms across the lower North Island as schools struggle with roll growth. And that's news. Two Sport and Ghana are prepared to pay any physical price to build on a 1-0 win over higher-ranked Panama at football's World Cup. Ghanaian manager Carlos Queiroz told TVNZ Plus his players will continue to suffer for their nation.
7: We have to be ready to make sacrifices. You have to be ready to pay the price because a win in this World Cup is very expensive. But the boys are ready to pay the price. Very expensive.
2: British squash open champion Paul Cole is taking a newfound attitude into the World's Tour season-ending final starting in Paris tomorrow morning, promising he won't be as self-critical and dwell on failure as much. And winds approaching gale force have Kiwi golfer Ryan Fox on edge, heading into the US Open starting overnight at the Shinnecock Hills course. And that's sport. I'm Wendy Petrie.
8: Ko te matapai huarere mō te rangi nei, he ka apuapua ne te rangi, he ua I tēnei ahi ahi, he hau mai te hautonga pōpō. He rangi pai, he rangi ātāhua, etahi hau e pupuhi ana mai te tonga. Ko te taupā mahana mō te rangi nei, te kaumārima.

Ben Aware. Very exciting. Speaking of Te Wehi, he's going to be here on the 26th of June putting on a show at the St. James Theatre here in Wellington for his I Am Home album tour. Very, very exciting. If you want to grab you some tickets, head on over to ticketmaster.co.nz where we weigh out, but it's good to be prepared and grab you some tickets before you miss out on an awesome night. Hopefully he has some special guests come as well, like Hori Shaw. I mean, his performance at the AMA Awards, the Music Awards, was absolutely stunning. I thoroughly enjoyed it. But coming up in the mix, coming up later on, we actually have Marama Takakia Marama and Te Puna Thinking. But right now, right here, we got some

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1: Aotearoa FM, kia mau mahara koutou, kia whai wā ki te rehita I mua I te tuaono o Akuhata, kia whai mana I te rārangi Māori, o te rārangi auraki rānei, tirohia kia vote. .nz. That's right, we are reminding you it is time to enroll to vote either on the Māori roll or the general roll. Make sure you're enrolled by the 6th of August. For more information, head on over to vote.nz. Yes, that's right, it's time. It's time to get busy with the voting. And whai whakaaro, ko weira, hei kāwana, ia mātou. Aotearoa. Ātia watoe then.
2: He mau ngā rongo ki te whenua, aroha nui ki te tangata. 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

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Because it is Matariki, te tauhou Māori coming up next month. Let's look at what the whetū, the ingoa, and what are the significance of these whetū are. Ko te whetū e piatata mai ana ko Waitā. Waitā is prominent for salt water, for the oceans, for te moana, for the ika and shellfish, and the abundance and health of the marine environments. Waitā is connected to mahinga kai for food gathering from the moana, and people would look to the star when reflecting on the success of fishing and seafood harvesting and when planning for the coming year. So yeah, tono atu o kōrero ki Waitā, this tauhou Māori, and ask for plentifulness while fishing, eh? Koe rā, te kōrero mo te rangi nei on Tipuna Thinking. Waitā, te whetū e pī ata ata mai ana. 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

0: This is Atia Otoa News.
1: In this update, most of the economy was recovering before the Iran war plunged us into a fuel crisis. Stats NZ data says GDP rose 0.8% in the March quarter and 0.5% per capita. Economic Growth Minister Nicola Willis says New Zealand's gone through a difficult period but has the foundations to bounce back strongly when fuel prices ease.
2: What this data shows is that the efforts of our businesses, our tradies, our workers to soldier through are paying off and we are getting growth momentum.
1: The Prime Minister is urging the US and Iran to use their ceasefire to settle on an enduring peace. The White House says both sides have signed a memorandum of understanding to end the war and open the Strait of Hormuz. But Donald Trump's warning the US will resume bombing if he doesn't get what he wants in the next 60 days. Chris Luxon says he'd like both to work together to prevent hostilities breaking out again.
3: We really hope the parties take the opportunity to remove a lot of pain and suffering for people in New Zealand but also around the world.
1: Labor isn't ruling out funding other policies with its capital gains tax, but assures there is a cap. It's today pledged to again scrap prescription co-payments to the tune of $74.5 million, which this government reinstated. CGT revenue will also fund free pregnancy scans and three GP visits a year. Leader Chris Hipkins agrees it's not infinite.
4: There'll be more health-related announcements, and as we make announcements, we'll be clear which are going to be paid for out of baselines or additional spending and which would come out of the capital gains tax.
1: National and ACT call it more irresponsible Labor spending. The Defence Force Chief is trying to temper expectations on drone use. Budget 2026 included investing $1.6 billion on maritime security drone systems, ship maintenance and replacing the ageing naval fleet. It committed to sending a drone to the Southwest Pacific for long-duration reconnaissance. Defence Force Air Marshal Tony Davies told a scrutiny hearing there are a lot of limitations. And that's news. To sport, and Paul Cole is learning to embrace a new pressure. The British Squash Open champion is feeling the weight of new high-performance funding secured due to squash debuting in the 2028 LA Olympics. Cole has now gone from a one-man operation to having up to six people in his team.
5: Feels like there's a lot more people relying on me, which is, from an individual sport point of view, is very different. But, you know, I've sort of assessed that with my team and we all want the same thing and it's just dealing with that in the right way.
1: Colombia has beaten Uzbekistan 3-1 at the Football World Cup, with Day 7 also delivering wins for England and Ghana, plus a draw between Portugal and DR Congo. And reinstated, Silver Ferns coach Dame Nolene Todua believes a top showing at the Commonwealth Games will help recharge fans' love for the sport after turbulent times. That's sport. I'm Wendy Petrie.
6: Ko te matapai huarere mō te rangi nei, he ka apuapua ne te rangi, he ua I tēnei ahi ahi, he hau mai te hautonga pōpō. He rangi pai, he rangi ātāhua, etahi hau e pupuhi ana mai te tonga. 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

0: J West drop in the mix with two rangatira. Pretty cool with all the rangatahi that are here in Te Whanganui Atara. Big props to you, J West drop, for putting them on. 94.9 and 100.9. Kei konei matau. Very excited for the weekend. Kicking off on Friday, Wainga, the Performing Arts Centre, is putting on a beautiful show for the rangatahi here. It's created by Hariata and Tamati Morari and directed by Jim Morari. Wainga centres on a young Māori wahine who is arrested and, and finds herself in a police holding cell. Interesting. Alongside her journey is Peyton, who is coming to understand what a tangata tiriti partnership is, and Grayson, a young Māori lawyer, navigating his role in the system. This sounds like a really cool script, actually. So that's kicking off this Friday from 6:30pm all the way to 8:20. And this show continues all the way to Thursday. There are a lot of sessions, but if you want to book some tickets to see this really cool arts play at Toipōneke Arts Centre, you can head on over to eventfinder.co.nz and just put in the kupu Wainga, and you will be able to grab you some tickets for this Friday. What a cool event to go to. Hei aha te unu waipiro, me haere ki te mā takitaki I te play a Wainga. But coming up in the mix is Lionel Richie, Chicago and Pere with Kia Manawa. Te Awa Tō FM.
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0: Lana Richie. All the best throwbacks, 90s and more. Here at Aotearoa Toy, we play an array of waiata. And it's so beautiful to hear some of these old school waiata. I haven't heard them since my papa. So, yeah. But coming up in the mix, we have Tuakiritanga. Justin Bieber. With you, Con.
1: In the city, remember you should drive a Yukon. I pick up whenever you call. In the parking lot in Tucson.
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1: Kia ora, I'm Mirianna Hona, proud grandmother of my beautiful mokopuna. 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
2: She take my money when I'm in need. Yeah, she's a trifling friend indeed. Oh, she's a gold digger. Way over time.

0: Hut Fest is on next week. Very exciting for all our tamariki from ECE, primary, intermediate and college that will be performing in the Hut Fest 2026. So this is going down from Monday all the way to Friday. If you haven't checked your tamariki's bag, they possibly have an invite for you to go to the Hut Fest. So head on over to hutfest.webly.com to grab you some tickets. Or there is this really cool competition that they are running at the moment called Spot the Billboard. Find a billboard around Hutt Valley of the Hutt Fest and snap a photo with it to be in the draw to win 2 free tickets and 3 lucky winners. Any Hutt Fest show that you want to go on, because there's, you know, it goes from Monday to Friday, so there's quite a lot of schools participating in this beautiful event. So yes, you pick the day that you want to go and get some tickets for. The most creative entries will be selected and shared on the socials. So yeah, that's a cool way to grab you some tickets as well for Hut Fest. But yeah, go and support our tamariki who will be performing and showing some mana on the stage there at Walter Nash Stadium next week. Hut Fest 2026. Neira te mihi, a te watu FM.
1: Te reo irirangi motuake o te rohe, te reo o te atiawa toa.

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That right. Our waha is a pounamu. It is sort of like a weapon. Nera. Me kōrero mātou I ngā mea pai. 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Nau mai rā ki marama taka kia marama. Where we look at the moon and what the phase is for today, because ne main hei aha te Gregorian calendar, me whaifakaro mātou ki ngā āhuatanga o o mātou tipuna I ngā wā katoa, and how it still affects us today. So today is Oenuku, which is sort of like a half a banana. I'm sure we'll be able to look at the sky tonight and have a really good understanding of what it looks like, but it is Oenuku. And it is a medium energy day. Take time to explore te taiyo or near water. This is also a good time to connect with others and to learn and share karakia or your pepeha. It is not a good day to go out in the marakai or anything like that. So yeah, Oenuku. Maramataka kia marama. This is also me signing off for this afternoon. Anaida te mi kia koutou. I hope you have an awesome Paul, and Ate Watu FM will be playing the major Māori mixtapes with the hottest Māori waiata every weekday from 6 p.m. Ate Watu FM.

0: This is Aotearoa News.
1: In this update, the Prime Minister says the impact of the Iran war on GDP is likely to be seen next quarter. Data out today shows GDP rose 0.8% in the March quarter, only including the first month of the conflict. Manufacturing was the single biggest driver of economic growth, up 1.9% over the quarter. Chris Luxon says there are impacts still to be seen, but the long-term outlook is positive.
2: Ultimately, as you saw through our budget, even through the crisis, we're expected to grow the economy 2.7% over the next 4 years on average.
1: Wellington's mayor says the council will work closely with businesses to revitalise Courtenay Place. Its members voted today to discontinue the Golden Mile project 14-3, but a majority agree work needs to be done on the shabby part of the city centre. Mayor Andrew Little told Heather Duplessy-Allen they're open to all ideas.
3: The hospitality businesses are saying, look, we want spaces where we can host people. We've got these big bus shelters that sit there, big clumsy things that don't make it easy for hospitality businesses.
1: Labor isn't ruling out funding other policies with its capital gains tax. Assures there is a cap. It's today pledged to scrap prescription co-payments to the tune of $74.5 million, which this government reinstated. CGT revenue will also fund free pregnancy scans and three GP visits a year. Leader Chris Hipkins agrees it's not infinite.
4: There'll be more health-related announcements, and as we make announcements, we'll be clear which are going to be paid for out of baselines or additional spending and which would come out of the capital gains tax.
1: Chris Luxon claims the policy is flawed.
2: Do people like me and Chris Hipkins really need free prescriptions? It's not as targeted as it needs to be.
1: Luxon is praising government moves, saying extending prescription lengths saves people an average of $105 a year. And concerns over the hardship facing retirees. A lifetime retirement income survey of 700 seniors shows their greatest concerns are financial, and 4 in 10 struggle to pay council rates. And that's news. To sport, and Paul Cole is learning to embrace a new pressure. The British Squash Open champion is feeling the weight of new high-performance funding secured due to squash debuting in the 2028 LA Olympics. Cole has now gone from a one-man operation to having up to six people in his team.
5: Feels like there's a lot more people relying on me, which is, from an individual sport point of view, is very different. But, I've sort of assessed that with my team, and we all want the same thing, and it's just dealing with that in the right way.
1: Colombia has beaten Uzbekistan 3-1 at the Football World Cup, with Day 7 also delivering wins for England and Ghana, plus a draw between Portugal and DR Congo. And reinstated, Silver Ferns coach Dame Nolene Todua believes a top showing at the Commonwealth Games will help recharge fans' love for the sport after turbulent times. That's sport. I'm Wendy Petrie.
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9: Kia ora e te whānau, no mai hoki, my welcome to this final episode of this season of the Major Māori Mixtape. I'm your host, Jordan with a Y, and today we're going to start with my own song. This is The Sovereign from my debut album, Hibiscus Moon, Love and Justice. Let's

2 of the Major Māori mixtape, mix number 42. Wow. Me whai mai koutou ia mātou I runga I te pai āhua. That has been my weekly reminder. Follow us on Instagram, Major Māori Mixtape, Kotahi Noiho Te Kupu, so you can see when we're returning in the future. A group we've included on many of these mixes is Poneke-based Tomorrow People. Anei tā rātou classic soldier feeling.

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Anei, ko tā rāua Waiata, kai whati te marama.

0: two incredible emerging artists who are absolutely switching up the game, Ama and Chase Woods. And on this track, Kōrero Mai, they team up. So let's get into it.
1: I'm Chase Woods, and this is the Major Māori Mixtape.

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Ko mātou te kāinga o te rigi I te whanga Nui Ātara, East Wellington Rugby League, checking out the fixtures mō tēnei weekend. Ngāti toa with the wā whakatā. 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St. George Dragons with a local derby up against Porirua Vikings at Cannons Creek Park, those games at 2:30 p.m. To the Mo Technology Reserve grade, Wainui Lions hosting Randwick Kingfishers Reserves at Wise Park, apart Tigers at home at the infamous Whakatiki. St. George's Dragons travelling manuhiri ki Pito One McEwen Park, ko ngā kapa Pito One me te aroha. All those games at 1 o'clock. And don't forget the Four Things Rugby League. Mai te aoriki mō ngā kōrero katoa ia rāhoroi ko Simi Caressa. Me te Prata Taubi, mai te Waru Karaka I te atara.

Siova tuo. FM. 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Yo, what up, it's Zach Fries. Right here.

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So you ain't gotta ask if you look okay. Got every product trying to cover up. I guess I gotta tell you this again, that all those lines you're trying to hide away, they're so special to me. You know our babies had to leave a mark.

0: This is Aotearoa News.
1: Koinei, ko ngā rangona kōrero o te wā.
2: In this update, Senior New Zealand First Minister Shane Jones says he booked a limo on the taxpayer's dime on the advice of officials. Jones spent more than $30,000 more than his allocated budget during a trip to Canada last year. Over $40,000 was spent on business class flights and more than $3,500 on hiring a private limo. Jones said he was told it was the best option in freezing Toronto.
3: They advised my office the most efficient way for travel when there's 30,000 other people trying to get Uber, trying to get taxis, is to secure a limo service.
2: A police officer has appeared in the Wellington District Court, one of three charged with possessing objectionable publications. Lachlan Rennie has more.
4: Last week, police announced three officers had been stood down with court action underway, two in Auckland, one in the capital. Open Justice reports the officer appearing in Wellington today had been remanded at large until his next appearance in July. The arrests follow reviews after former Deputy Police Commissioner Jevon McSkimming's departure and court case.
2: Prescriptions will be free under a Labor government. It says it will remove the $5 payment, which was introduced by the current government in 2024. Emily Ansell has more.
5: Leader Chris Hipkins says too many New Zealanders are skipping medicines because they can't afford them. He said scrapping the charge will mean people are less likely to be sick, living in pain, or taking time off work. Hipkins says it will also stop many conditions getting serious enough to require specialist treatment or hospitalisation.
2: The South Island is the best place to be to find a job. Job platform Seek says job ads have risen 12.2% in New Zealand in the past year. They've risen by more than 20% in the West Coast, Southland and Canterbury. Seek country manager Rob Clark says advertised salaries are also higher in the South. And that is news. In sport, and Warriors coach Andrew Webster is taking a I'll believe it when I see it stance on the health of his two State of Origin representatives. Webster is yet to decide if Kurt Catewell and Mitch Barnett will be promoted from the extended reserves for Sunday's clash against the Cowboys in Christchurch.
6: Players always say to you they're okay because they want to play, and these two are desperate to play. So once we get eyes on and assess them properly, they're flying back today, obviously, so once we see them tonight, then we can make an assessment.
2: Dunedin-born loose forward Sean Jansen has become the 15th New Zealander selected for Ireland in international rugby. He'll face the Wallabies, Japan and the All Blacks next month. And that is sport and news. I'm Susie Nordquist.
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A term to use for clothing, tiehe. Instead of using kākahu, tiehe, nei rā he tauira. 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Or that one of them could answer was that the man was looking for clothes to buy. Instead of using kākahu, use tiehe. He kupu tērā no Taranaki, a general term for clothing. E te iwi whakanui ai te reo Māori, i te ao, i te pō, kia ora, i te reo Māori.

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2: Nā koutou katoa nights with Naomi, et I kōrero mai te ao waiata me te mōhio kei te hara mai te tauhou Māori kei wainga ia tātou. 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Yes, counting down to the Māori New Year. Plenty of activities happening in our region, and I want to plug this beautiful kaupapa. It's Matariki on Moana. Yeah, I think it's Moana Street in Ōtaki, which is a residential area, but they pretty much shut down the tiriti because that's where the artist Hori has his art shop, as well as a bit of a cafe there. So proud to announce that Holly Smith, Towers and Kora are going to be the headline bands hitting the stage on Saturday the 11th of July, Ōtaki Beach. Gates open at 10 a.m. with a whakatau. There'll be some kapahaka, some local acts as well. Plenty of kai, kafe, markets, tāmoko, mahi toi, clothing, and music to celebrate the Māori New Year. There is a bit of a cost, because I know how much quarter costs. So yeah, $20 for adults under 18. You are absolutely free. So you can also add 2026 Matariki on Moana merch. They'll have some tea, some beanies, tote bags, and even a hangi on sale there. So, Manawatia, Matariki, Mā Puanga, are proudly supported by the Kapiti Coast District Council, and of course, the man himself, the Hori. So, yeah, lock it in there, te whānau, Matariki on Moana ki Ōtaki, from 10 a.m. on Saturday, the 11th of July, featuring Towers, Holly Smith, Kora, and much, much more. Koe anō, koe ra ngā kōrero mai te awaia to bring you all the best rapbacks, 90s and more. Koe ra, ko Ati Awatoa.
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Mitch with the Wild Man throwing you back with Throw Your Hands Up. It's LV. Tēnā koutou katoa ki ngā whakataitai arohe ki te whangarui ātara. If you didn't know, we had our Wellington Regional Kapahaka competitions on Saturday. In fact, the last whakataitai arohe, as everyone turns their attention to the Nationals, Tainui Waka, our beautiful Māori Queen, going to be hosting Te Iti Te Rai Te Katoa, February 2027. Man, if you haven't booked your acon, well, too late, eh? Ko pau te katoa, peange, peange. Anyway, big shout out to the four kapa representing our region. Of course, Te Kapahaka o Puke Atua taking out the regionals this year. Closely followed by Tū Te Maungaroa in second place, Te Pū Toikura in third, I Tua Whā Ngā Tai Whiringa. Throwing you back to one of the performances from the brand new kapa Ngā Tai Whiringa, me tā rātou Waiata. If you can catch all of the performances still online at Māori Plus and supporting haka all day, all night. Te Rāti Awatoa.

Kia ora, Te Whanau, proud to announce the Aotearoa Toa Wellington Regional Sports Awards have opened nominations. Of course, this year's awards ceremony will be held

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1: Koinei, kuka rangona kōrero o te wā.
2: In this update, most of the economy was recovering before the Iran war plunged us into a fuel crisis. Stats NZ data says GDP rose 0.8% in the March quarter. Economic Growth Minister Nicola Willis says New Zealand has gone through a difficult period, but has the foundations to bounce back strongly when fuel prices ease.
3: What this data shows is that the efforts of our businesses, our tradies, our workers to soldier through are paying off and we are getting growth momentum.
2: Winston Peters isn't happy with Gaza protesters who disrupted a parliamentary committee hearing. He was facing questions for scrutiny week in his role as Foreign Affairs Minister when a member of the public quipped, "Is it New Zealand first or Israel first?" Others swore at Peters and called him a war criminal. He wasn't impressed.
4: It was an abuse of the parliamentary procedure. They knew full well what the rules were. They came in surreptitiously intent to make a protest and they thought they'd get away with it.
2: Firefighters have put out a house fire in North Canterbury. A fire and emergency spokesperson says several crews responded to the Waikuku blaze about 4:40 p.m. They had it under control within 20 minutes. Crews at one point believed one person was unaccounted for, but they have since been located. Emergency services are responding to a three-vehicle crash in Auckland's Flatbush with initial indications one person may be seriously injured. It happened about 5 p.m. at the intersection of Stancombe Road and Carlos Drive. The road is closed with diversions in place. Concerns over retirees facing hardship. A lifetime retirement income survey of 700 seniors shows 4 in 10 struggle to pay council rates. Managing Director Ralph Stewart says it's a good $80 million was announced for aged care, but it's not enough. And that is news. In sport, Ryan Fox is hoping course officials look after the golfers at the US Open, with howling winds forecast for tomorrow's opening round. Fox says high winds could make the tough track a lot more tricky.
5: Thursday's looking up to 60 kilometre an hour gusts, which is not very fun on a golf course like this. So I think they're going to keep it, you know, soft and slow for us in order to try to get us round on Thursday and then potentially let it firm up the rest of the week.
2: And Fox tees off at 5:25 tomorrow morning. The Warriors' backup hooker is performing true to his name. Sam Healy broke his thumb in the loss to the Panthers on the last day of May and has been named to return on Sunday's NRL match against the Cowboys in Christchurch. Webster is bemused at the speed the young Aussie hooker has healed.
6: You hear a broken thumb, it could be 4 to 6 weeks, that's what you hear firstly, and then they have the operation surgery. I mean, we're lucky enough to get him surgery the next afternoon, which also enhances your chances to get going. And then it's if the fracture heals really well and he can pass and tackle, then they're available.
2: And that's sport. I'm Susie Nordquist.

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3: 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Ita James.
0: 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Ita James. Ita James.
2: 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Ita James. Ita James.
0: 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Ita James. Ita James.
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0: 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Ita
3: 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Ita James. Ita James. Ita James.
0: 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Ita
1: 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Ita James. Ita
5: 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Ita James. Ita James. Ita James.
0: 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Ita
1: 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Ita
0: 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Ita
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3: 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That is nine.
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0: This is Aotearoa News.
1: Ko inei, ko ga rawa na kōrero o te wā.
2: In this update, New Zealand is continuing to feel the knock-on effects of economic hits. Latest data shows GDP rose 0.8% in the March quarter before the fuel crisis. Strong manufacturing growth was partially offset by declining construction. The Herald's Liam Dan says we may need sustained growth before commercial construction projects pick up.
3: They should have been coming back in about now, and perhaps some of the bigger ones might be, but I think some of the others have just thought, well, we'll hold off. They want their buildings to be going out when the economic cycle's stronger.
2: The Finance Minister is showing off her good record of staying within budget on international trips. Senior New Zealand First Minister Shane Jones spent $63,000 on a trip to Canada last year, despite only having a $33,000 budget. Nicola Willis says you should never exceed what Cabinet grants.
4: Having reviewed how we've come in against budget on all of my international travel, we've consistently spent less than we sought from Cabinet.
2: Winston Peters has come out in favour of Labor's free prescriptions policy, despite slamming what he calls policies on free stuff. Labor is campaigning on again removing the $5 co-payment. It estimates it would cost $74.5 million, funded through its capital gains tax. The New Zealand First leader claims he told Grant Robertson to do it in 2018 to avoid giving Aussie-owned pharmacies an advantage. Farmer confidence has fallen slightly amid the Iran war. Rabobank says 29% of farmers expect things to improve in the coming year. That's down from 39% last quarter. Growers are feeling more negative, but Rabobank's general manager Bruce Weir says other farmers are feeling more positive.
5: Particularly around the area of sheep and beef, the global protein shortage is really playing into New Zealand farmers' hands, and the outlook is looking strong.
2: And that is news. In sport, Warriors coach Andrew Webster is taking an I'll believe it when I see it stance on the health of his two State of Origin representatives. Kurt Capewell powered through just under an hour of play in the Maroons series levelling win in Melbourne, while Blues prop Mitch Barnett featured for 25 minutes. Webster is yet to decide if the pair will be promoted from the extended reserves for Sunday's clash against the Cowboys in Christchurch.
6: Players always say to you they're okay because they want to play, and these two are desperate to play. So once we get eyes on and assess them properly, they're flying back today obviously, so once we see them tonight then we can make an assessment.
2: Bitter lessons from three straight Super Rugby finals losses are keeping the Chiefs vigilant for Saturday's decider against the Hurricanes. This year's Chiefs squad are well aware of recent history as they bid to lift the franchise's first title since 2013. Newly named Super Rugby Player of the Year, Quinn Tupaia, says they'll head to Wellington with no focus beyond the final whistle.
7: If you're at home or away, season's irrelevant. It's just, you know, they're one-off games. So dealing with pressure is a massive one, how to put pressure on other teams and how to regain that momentum. Been a learning from the last couple of years, so no, we're very excited.
2: And that is sport. I'm Susie Nordquist.
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9: This

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1: 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DJ Khaled, I see you. 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
6: puta he whakatau ki. Kare puta he whakatau ki. Kare puta he whakatau ki. Kare puta he whakatau ki. Kare puta he whakatau ki. 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
1: Ko mātou.
0: Ai.

0: Aotearoa News.
1: In this update, the Employers and Manufacturers Association says the Iran war brought growth to a halt. GDP rose 0.8% in the March quarter. Manufacturing was the single biggest driver of economic growth, up 1.9% over the quarter. But the EMA's Alan McDonald says this isn't what it's seeing right now. He says the underlying good factors are still there, but intentions to invest in hire are on hold until lasting peace in the Middle East. Labor is vowing to clear costly hurdles to medication faced by some Kiwis. The party has pledged to again ditch $5 prescription co-payments, which have been reinstated by this government in 2024. Health spokesperson Aisha Verrill says many struggle to pay for prescriptions.
2: Many go without other things, and far too many people miss out on their medicine in this country. That is costing all of us in healthcare costs down the line.
1: Job ads are on the rise, but people are having to compete harder for every job. Latest data from job platform Seek shows job ads have risen 12.2% in the past year and 0.3% in the past month. Applications per job are up 0.6% in the past month. Seek Country Manager Rob Clark says application numbers are high by historical standards.
3: If we continue to grow in terms of job ads, then we will start to see the application rate come down. But we're a wee way away from getting to levels that we saw several years ago.
1: Concerns over the survival of retirees. A survey of 700 seniors by Wealth Managers Lifetime Retirement Income shows most of their top six concerns are financial. It suggests there's real hardship, with 4 in 10 struggling to pay council rates. Dunedin might soon find out how many people have been buried in unmarked graves, with government-funded research into deaths in institutional care. The City Council has received almost $189,000 to research unmarked graves from its long history of large-scale institutions. And that is news. In sport, a nightmare flashback for golfer Ryan Fox ahead of the US Open at the Shinnecock Hills course on Long Island, New York. Fox says his only experience on the course was a frightful US Open debut in 2018, when none of the world's best finished under par.
4: Which I will say was a shock to the system. Don't think I'd ever played a golf course this hard before, and I think the talk around was they kind of lost the golf course a little bit on that Saturday.
1: Fresh from a tied 8th as defending champion at the Canadian Open, Fox tees off at 5:25 this morning. Dunedin-born loose forward Sean Jansen has become the 15th New Zealander selected for Ireland in international rugby and will face the Wallabies, Japan and the All Blacks next month. And that is sport. I'm Susie Nordquist.
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mask and put the gas in the car. It's 4 a.m. and we're driving down the highway with the bag full of money, dirty laundry.

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0: This is Aotearoa Tour News.
1: In this update, the Employers and Manufacturers Association says the Iran war brought growth to a halt. GDP rose 0.8% in the March quarter. Manufacturing was the single biggest driver of economic growth, up 1.9% over the quarter. But the EMA's Alan McDonald says this isn't what it's seeing right now. He says the underlying good factors are still there, but intentions to invest and hire are on hold until lasting peace in the Middle East. Labor is vowing to clear costly hurdles to medication faced by some Kiwis. The party has pledged to again ditch $5 prescription co-payments, which have been reinstated by this government in 2024. Health spokesperson Aisha Verrill says many struggle to pay for prescriptions.
2: Many go without other things, and far too many people miss out on their medicine in this country. That is costing all of us in healthcare costs down the line.
1: Job ads are on the rise, but people are having to compete harder for every job. Latest data from job platform Seek shows job ads have risen 12.2% in the past year and 0.3% in the past month. Applications per job are up 0.6% in the past month. Seek Country Manager Rob Clark says application numbers are high by historical standards.
3: If we continue to grow in terms of job ads, then we will start to see the application rate come down. But we're a wee way away from getting to levels that we saw several years ago.
1: Concerns over the survival of retirees. A survey of 700 seniors by Wealth Managers Lifetime Retirement Income shows most of their top six concerns are financial. It suggests there's real hardship, with 4 in 10 struggling to pay council rates. Dunedin might soon find out how many people have been buried in unmarked graves, with government-funded research into deaths in institutional care. The City Council has received almost $189,000 to research unmarked graves from its long history of large-scale institutions. And that is news. In sport, a nightmare flashback for golfer Ryan Fox ahead of the US Open at the Shinnecock Hills course on Long Island, New York. Fox says his only experience on the course was a frightful US Open debut in 2018, when none of the world's best finished under par.
4: Which I will say was a shock to the system. Don't think I'd ever played a golf course this hard before, and I think the talk around was they kind of lost the golf course a little bit on that Saturday.
1: Fresh from a tied 8th as defending champion at the Canadian Open, Fox tees off at 5:25 this morning. Dunedin-born loose forward Sean Jansen has become the 15th New Zealander selected for Ireland in international rugby and will face the Wallabies, Japan and the All Blacks next month. And that is sport. I'm Susie Nordquist. This is Aotearoa Tour, Wellington's

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0: This is Aotearoa News.
1: In this update, the Employers and Manufacturers Association says the Iran war brought growth to a halt. GDP rose 0.8% in the March quarter. Manufacturing was the single biggest driver of economic growth, up 1.9% over the quarter. But the EMA's Alan McDonald says this isn't what it's seeing right now. He says the underlying good factors are still there, but intentions to invest in hire are on hold until lasting peace in the Middle East. Labor is vowing to clear costly hurdles to medication faced by some Kiwis. The party has pledged to again ditch $5 prescription co-payments, which have been reinstated by this government in 2024. Health spokesperson Aisha Verrill says many struggle to pay for prescriptions.
2: Many go without other things, and far too many people miss out on their medicine in this country. That is costing all of us in healthcare costs down the line.
1: Job ads are on the rise, but people are having to compete harder for every job. Latest data from job platform Seek shows job ads have risen 12.2% in the past year and 0.3% in the past month. Applications per job are up 0.6% in the past month. Seek Country Manager Rob Clark says application numbers are high by historical standards.
3: If we continue to grow in terms of job ads, then we will start to see the application rate come down. But we're a wee way away from getting to levels that we saw several years ago.
1: Concerns over the survival of retirees. A survey of 700 seniors by Wealth Managers Lifetime Retirement Income shows most of their top six concerns are financial. It suggests there's real hardship, with 4 in 10 struggling to pay council rates. Dunedin might soon find out how many people have been buried in unmarked graves, with government-funded research into deaths in institutional care. The City Council has received almost $189,000 to research unmarked graves from its long history of large-scale institutions. And that is news. In sport, a nightmare flashback for golfer Ryan Fox ahead of the US Open at the Shinnecock Hills course on Long Island, New York. Fox says his only experience on the course was a

0: frightful US Open debut in 2018, where none of the world's best finished under par.
1: Which I will say was a shock to the system. Don't think I'd ever played a golf course this hard before, and I think the talk around was they kind of lost the golf course a little bit on that Saturday.
0: Fresh from a tied eighth as defending champion at the Canadian Open, Fox tees off at 5:25 this morning. Dunedin-born loose forward Sean Jansen has become the 15th New Zealander selected for Ireland in international rugby and will face the Wallabies, Japan and the All Blacks next month. And that is sport. I'm Susie Nordquist.
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0: I'm Camila Cabello. 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Half of my heart is in Havana, ooh, nah, nah. My hits.
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0: Hey, yo, what's poppin'? 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
1: Ko inei, ko ngā rangua nā kōrero o te wā.
2: In this update, the Employers and Manufacturers Association says the Iran war brought growth to a halt. GDP rose 0.8% in the March quarter. Manufacturing was the single biggest driver of economic growth, up 1.9% over the quarter. But the EMA's Alan McDonald says this isn't what it's seeing right now. He says the underlying good factors are still there, but intentions to invest and hire are on hold until lasting peace in the Middle East. Labor is vowing to clear costly hurdles to medication faced by some Kiwis. The party has pledged to again ditch $5 prescription co-payments, which have been reinstated by this government in 2024. Health spokesperson Aisha Verrill says many struggle to pay for prescriptions.
3: Many go without other things, and far too many people miss out on their medicine in this country. That is costing all of us in healthcare costs down the line.
2: Job ads are on the rise, but people are having to compete harder for every job. Latest data from job platform Seek shows job ads have risen 12.2% in the past year and 0.3% in the past month. Applications per job are up 0.6% in the past month. Seek Country Manager Rob Clark says application numbers are high by historical standards.
4: If we continue to grow in terms of job ads, then we will start to see the application rate come down. But we're a wee way away from getting to levels that we saw several years ago.
2: Concerns over the survival of retirees. A survey of 700 seniors by Wealth Managers Lifetime Retirement Income shows most of their top six concerns are financial. It suggests there's real hardship, with 4 in 10 struggling to pay council rates. Dunedin might soon find out how many people have been buried in unmarked graves, with government-funded research into deaths in institutional care. The City Council has received almost $189,000 to research unmarked graves from its long history of large-scale institutions. And that is news. In sport, a nightmare flashback for golfer Ryan Fox.

0: ahead of the US Open at the Shinnecock Hills course on Long Island, New York. Fox says his only experience on the course was a frightful US Open debut in 2018, where none of the world's best finished under par.
1: Which I will say was a shock to the system. Don't think I'd ever played a golf course this hard before, and I think the talk around was they kind of lost the golf course a little bit on that Saturday.
0: Fresh from a tied eighth as defending champion at the Canadian Open, Fox tees off at 5:25 this morning. Dunedin-born Luce Ford, Sean Jansen, has become the 15th New Zealander selected for Ireland in international rugby and will face the Wallabies, Japan and the All Blacks next month. And that is sport. I'm Susie Nordquist. This

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face. Can you ride shotgun in the fast lane with your eyes wide shut? 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Stay the whole night till you feel the sun rays. Can you

0: This is Aotearoa News.
1: In this update, the Employers and Manufacturers Association says the Iran war brought growth to a halt. GDP rose 0.8% in the March quarter. Manufacturing was the single biggest driver of economic growth, up 1.9% over the quarter. But the EMA's Alan McDonald says this isn't what it's seeing right now. He says the underlying good factors are still there, but intentions to invest in hire are on hold until lasting peace in the Middle East. Labor is vowing to clear costly hurdles to medication faced by some Kiwis. The party has pledged to again ditch $5 prescription co-payments, which have been reinstated by this government in 2024. Health spokesperson Aisha Verrill says many struggle to pay for prescriptions.
2: Many go without other things, and far too many people miss out on their medicine in this country. That is costing all of us in healthcare costs down the line.
1: Job ads are on the rise, but people are having to compete harder for every job. Latest data from job platform Seek shows job ads have risen 12.2% in the past year and 0.3% in the past month. Applications per job are up 0.6% in the past month. Seek Country Manager Rob Clark says application numbers are high by historical standards.
3: If we continue to grow in terms of job ads, then we will start to see the application rate come down. But we're a wee way away from getting to levels that we saw several years ago.
1: Concerns over the survival of retirees. A survey of 700 seniors by Wealth Managers Lifetime Retirement Income shows most of their top six concerns are financial. It suggests there's real hardship, with 4 in 10 struggling to pay council rates. Dunedin might soon find out how many people have been buried in unmarked graves, with government-funded research into deaths in institutional care. The City Council has received almost $189,000 to research unmarked graves from its long history of large-scale institutions. And that is news. In sport, a nightmare flashback for golfer Ryan Fox ahead of the US Open at the Shinnecock Hills course on Long Island, New York. Fox says his only experience on the course was a frightful US Open debut in 2018, when none of the world's best finished under par.
4: Which I will say was a shock to the system. Don't think I'd ever played a golf course this hard before, and I think the talk around was they kind of lost the golf course a little bit on that Saturday.
1: Fresh from a tied 8th as defending champion at the Canadian Open, Fox tees off at 5:25 this morning. Dunedin-born loose forward Sean Jansen has become the 15th New Zealander selected for Ireland in international rugby and will face the Wallabies, Japan and the All Blacks next month. And that is sport. I'm Susie Nordquist. This is Aotearoa.

0: This is Aotearoa News.
1: In this update, the Employers and Manufacturers Association says the Iran war brought growth to a halt. GDP rose 0.8% in the March quarter. Manufacturing was the single biggest driver of economic growth, up 1%.

0: out on their medicine in this country. That is costing all of us in healthcare costs down the line.
1: Job ads are on the rise, but people are having to compete harder for every job. Latest data from job platform Seek shows job ads have risen 12.2% in the past year and 0.3% in the past month. Applications per job are up 0.6% in the past month. Seek Country Manager Rob Clark says application numbers are high by historical standards.
2: If we continue to grow in terms of job ads, then we will start to see the application rate come down. But we're a wee way away from getting to levels that we saw several years ago.
1: Concerns over the survival of retirees. A survey of 700 seniors by Wealth Managers Lifetime Retirement Income shows most of their top six concerns are financial. It suggests there's real hardship, with 4 in 10 struggling to pay council rates. Dunedin might soon find out how many people have been buried in unmarked graves, with government-funded research into deaths in institutional care. The City Council has received almost $189,000 to research unmarked graves from its long history of large-scale institutions. And that is news. In sport, a nightmare flashback for golfer Ryan Fox ahead of the US Open at the Shinnecock Hills course on Long Island, New York. Fox says his only experience on the course was a frightful US Open debut in 2018, where none of the world's best finished under par.
3: Which I will say was a shock to the system. Don't think I'd ever played a golf course this hard before, and I think the talk around was they kind of lost the golf course a little bit on that Saturday.
1: Fresh from a tied 8th as defending champion at the Canadian Open, Fox tees off at 5:25 this morning. Dunedin-born loose forward Sean Jansen has become the 15th New Zealander selected for Ireland in international rugby and will face the Wallabies, Japan and the All Blacks next month. And that is sport. I'm Susie Nordquist.
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0: This is Aotearoa News.
1: In this update, ships have started moving again through the Strait of Hormuz following the signing of the latest US-Iran peace deal. The 14-point memorandum of understanding ends military combat on all fronts, ensures safe passage through the strait, and removes all sanctions on Iran. It also grants waivers for Iranian crude oil, petrol and derivatives, and releases Iran's frozen assets. US Vice President J.D. Vance says they're now moving to a new phase of negotiations.
2: We're already at a good place. It's just a question of whether we can really get the icing on the top of fundamentally transforming Iran's relationship with the world.
1: The latest GDP figures may not reflect the reality many businesses are facing right now. GDP rose 0.8% in the March quarter, the third consecutive quarter of growth. But the Employers and Manufacturers Association says its members are increasingly cautious about the June and September quarters. Head of Advocacy Alan McDonald says businesses have been doing their best to manage surging fuel prices and other rising costs.
3: Almost from April, we've been hearing from our members that they were preparing to maybe park up machinery, defer projects. Some were even looking as far ahead as perhaps having to look at their staffing numbers.
1: A public health expert says Labor's plan to once again remove prescription fees will save money down the track. National and ACT say Labor's $74 million election promise amounts to irresponsible spending. They say it's better to provide targeted support to community service card holders. Victoria University's Mona Jeffress says while the policy is expensive, it could save more by keeping people out of hospital.
4: And that, I think, is where the analysis will very quickly tip towards this being a very cost-efficient way of keeping people healthy and well.
1: The government plans to exempt health and life insurers from mandatory climate reporting. It says there's little value in making those insurers report on climate risks they aren't exposed to, like extreme weather events. That's news. In sport, a late penalty equaliser has seen South Africa snatch a 1-1 draw with the Czech Republic in their second-round Football World Cup group match in Atlanta. Both sides remain winless but still have a chance of advancing. Coach Hugo Broos is delighted on TVNZ.
5: I'm very proud of my team. When you see the reaction after our game against Mexico, this is Bafana Bafana. We play good football. We are aggressive.
1: England at 222 for 6 in reply to New Zealand's 391 at the end of the second day of the second cricket test at the Oval. A gritty counter-attacking maiden test century from Glenn Phillips has given the visitors a base from which to build a case to level the series. The Black Caps responded with a diligent bowling and fielding display. That's sport. I'm Jodie Gill.
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7: A kātia ke kina huerere tōna painga huerere mō te rangi nei, ko wete hi kapua heke mai ātea hia hi me wete hi hau nā. 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

0: 42. 42. 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
1: Ka tira ka tika ati awa toa e whemu tō ake mutunga wiki, ne? Friday today, ara ko te rā e tū nei, ko te TGIF, as we like to say here, TGIF, no mai te rāmere. E hika, e hika. I feel like it's been a long week. Tera pe ko aiwanake tēnā whakaro, maybe tera pe ko e roa rawa tō wiki hoki. 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Say we all worked extra hard this week, hey? Friday today, Kotoma. Of course, if you checked in with Sayane yesterday, she let us know this incredible thing that's happening for the Hut Fest. It's called Spot the Billboard. And you have at least 2 days left to spot the billboard for your chance to win 2 free tickets. Even if the show that you want to attend, the session you want to attend, is sold out. We've got more on that this morning, Kotoma, so stick around for that. Also going to let you know how many tickets there are as well. There's this great partnering that's happening at the moment on the Hut Fest Facebook page. This is good. I don't know if many people do this, eh? They actually tell you how many tickets there are left. They don't wait for you to buy the tickets. You get to the purchase option. You click purchase. And then, oh, sorry, there's no tickets. Like, oh. Well, we're saving you all the hassle and all the trouble, Kotoma. Tickets remaining and Spot the Billboard we'll talk about this morning. Don't forget, we've got Puku Hohe with the team, Te Are Tiwane and the crew. I, for one, am learning a whole bunch of cool reel, grammar, and even just like hātakihi sort of like kiwaha as well. Right, I'm here for it in a big way. All the best throwbacks, 90s and more. It's Beats on Beats on Beats. Join us back here after 8 o'clock. We're going to talk about ACC. The new report has just been released for the year that is 2025 to 2026. You'll be impressed. Well, I don't know about impressed, but you'll be interested to see exactly which claims have been made this year. Some of them are a little bit curly. Anyway, let's get back to the beats in the meantime there. It's Coastal Girl, Shane Walker, RTL Tour FM.

Atia Watoa FM, kaha tau toko ia hongo ngoi maroke. Tukuna te waipiro, hiki na te wai Māori. Tirohia ia waijulai.nz.

0: This is Aotearoa News.
1: In this update, the Deputy Health and Disability Commissioner says the case of an 11-year-old autistic girl mistaken for an adult mental health patient is unlike any she's ever come across. The girl was mistaken for an adult, taken to a Hamilton mental health facility and twice restrained and forcibly injected with drugs in March last year. A new report's found through a series of systemic failures, Health New Zealand severely compromised the girl's rights. Deputy Commissioner Rose Wall says there should never be a situation where something similar can happen again.
2: This is extremely serious, and the harm that has been caused to this child cannot be overemphasised.
1: Oil is once again moving through the Strait of Hormuz following the signing of the US-Iran peace deal. Three Saudi-flagged supertankers carrying 6 million barrels of crude have sailed through the Strait of Hormuz. Iran's supreme leader says the country won't submit to excessive demands, but US Vice President J.D. Vance says Iran won't benefit if it doesn't meet its obligations.
3: Their economy is in absolute dire straits, but in order for them to get any integration into the world economy, they're going to have to show us and verify.

0: signify for us that they are changing their behaviour.
1: Warriors fans will be out in force in Christchurch this weekend as the team takes on the North Queensland Cowboys in their first game at the new 1NZ Stadium. Warrior Nation founder Richie Morgan is helping organise a parade down Cashel Street with flags, drums and chants.
2: I am so positive that we're going to absolutely be shaking that roof. So we score and the whole stadium erupts into the ooh-ah, up the waz, ooh-ah, up the waz. So that's my goal. I want to hear the stadium absolutely erupt.
1: Here in Auckland, over 1,600 people will attend a final farewell to Dame Jules Top at Viaduct Events Centre this afternoon.
3: Singing with the Top Twins, well that might sound queer, but it'll be the famous show you ever did.
1: The event will feature Tammy Nielsen, Anika Moore, Neil Finn and former Prime Minister Helen Clark. That's news. In sport, championship-winning Auckland FC football coach Steve Corica is departing. Auckland FC has announced Corica is leaving with a year remaining on his contract to pursue an opportunity overseas. Corica delivered the club two A-League trophies in its first two seasons, the Premier's Plate in the 2024-25 season, before winning the title this year. He says it's been a fantastic 2 years with a city, a fan group and a team that have all been beyond his expectations. Crusaders hybrid player Lester Fainga-Nuku is set for a stint on the sidelines on the eve of the All Blacks test season. Fainga-Nuku hobbled off the field during last week's semi-final loss to the Chiefs with a leg injury. Our newsroom understands he suffered a small fracture and is in a moon boot on crutches. That's sport. I'm Jodie Gill.

Ah, kia ora, morena, TGIF, nau mai te rāmere, nau mai hoki ki te mutunga o te wiki. Nā tatamiri mai a te waru karaka, mō te rāmere. So far, I'd say today's off to a good start. The best thing about today when you woke up, well, when I woke up anyway, the fact that it's Friday. Not mad about that. Maybe you're not mad about that either. And maybe you maybe you took the day off today. Maybe you had some sort of work thing happen to you that just made you need to take a day off work. And maybe that day was today. And maybe, just maybe, which is a bit of a sort of subtle segue into our next kōrero, Meki, ACC. Now, here's the question. How many times, answer honestly, how many times have you made a ACC injury claim? How many times have you made a claim? I can say definitely one, maybe two, but I know I've definitely done one, and that's kind of about all that I've done, I think. I'm pretty sure. How many have you done? We're talking about that because up next, the ACC report for the last financial year, or just a year, I guess, eh? Just the year has just been released, and it's always so funny to see what type of injuries ACC are receiving in terms of claims made, eh? I will take a look at that next, and be honest with you. Be honest with yourself, be honest with me. How many ACC claims have you made? Talk about that next, Aotearoa.

laying everybody low with a love song that he made. Find the streetlight, steps out of the shade, says something like, you and me, babe, how about it? Juliet says, hey, it's Romeo. He nearly gave me a heart attack. He's underneath the window, she's singing.

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And all I do is kiss you.

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O mana, me aua atu wāhi, ne? Ate Awatoa FM, let's talk about the ACC report. Because I posed the question to you, how many times have you made an ACC claim? And not just this year, and actually if you've made more than multiple this year, you're a very accident-prone person, I suppose that's what that means. But how many have you made all up? I know I've made one, maybe two, but I know I've definitely made one. I do see some of my friends, though, that, you know, legitimately have an issue, and they've been on ACC for quite some time, so they're getting this nice little assistance in this pocket here on their right pocket, and then on the left-hand side pocket, they're like going out and getting a little part-timey jobby and managing to do things that way as well. So it's kind of like a win-win, eh? But not, I suppose, if you can't walk, which may be the case for some. Anyway, ACC has revealed that claims costs for injury claims made in New Zealand last year for lost productivity, $8.7 billion. That's a lot of money. The new Injuries in New Zealand report likens it to the entire population of Nelson or Palmerston North taking a full year off work. Imagine that, eh? Imagine if you went into a town and the whole town's just nothing's open, no one's anywhere. It's just like, where is everyone? It's like, oh, we decided to take the whole year off. Okay. At home, the garden was the most hazardous zone, while rugby and the gym took the cake in sports and recreation. Workplace injuries lead to 4.7 million days of weekly compensation in 2025. That's a fair few, eh? That is a fair few. But at home, falls remain the biggest claim maker, accounting for half of them. Data paints the driveway 2% and the garage 3% as the safest places to be, with the most incidences happening in the garden, I te māra, and I roto hoki te ruma moe. Okay, so probably two places you might want to avoid, the garden or the ruma moe, unless you're doing the gardening or unless you're doing sleeping, I guess. More than $4 billion was spent on treatment over the year. Too many New Zealanders are kept out of work in everyday life due to injury, and the scale of the impact on our economy and communities is increasingly significant, is what Associate Minister for ACC Nicola Grigg has said. And I suppose, you know, I mean, if one had an option, eh, I'm sure they'd love to be out there working in the workforce, whatever their work may be, instead of sitting at home with a sore back, with a bung knee, with a mare. It's all about quality of life, nah. Anyway, there are also injury prevention tips available on the ACC website. Should you be a loyal member of ACC? Ate Awatoa FM, let's get back to beats in the meantime. Christina

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think you might have missed out on tickets for Hutfest? Well, I'll tell you what, there is good news. All you got to do is find a billboard around town. It's the only clue I'm going to give you, and you're going to have to wait till next to find out more. Aotearoa.

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1: Yeah, y'all know what it is.

Aki tō tātou Pānui Arohe o te wā. And of course, it seems that all roads for our Pānui Arohe are all leading straight to Taita. Of course, the Walton Air Centre for the Hutt Fest, that is next week. Now, there are, I think, 7, 8, 9, about 10 different sessions. 1, 2, 3, 4, 5, 6, about 10 different sessions that one can go to. The Monday has our ECE and little ones, our kohanga, you know, under primary school kids. That's Monday morning. And then every day from 12 through to about 3 p.m. is all our primary school and intermediates. And then Thursday, Friday is our Thursday, Friday evenings, rather, is our college students, polygroups and things like that. Now, there are 86 Ropu coming through performing at Hutt Fest next week. And we would be remiss to tell you, or rather if we didn't tell you, that you should go and get your tickets as soon as possible, because they're going to go like hotcakes, all right? Now, if you don't, if you're a bit sort of like, awanga wanga ke, te me kane anō koutou e whiwhia I o koutou tikiti, kaua e awanga wanga, ne? Kia patua te awanga wanga I te mea. It's time to play Spot the Billboard. What you need to do, okay, is find a billboard around the Hutt Valley, snap a photo with it, take your most creative photo with it, and then you need to tag Hutt Fest at Hutt Fest or send it to their Facebook page for your chance to win 2 free tickets, okay? 3 lucky winners, any Hutt Show Fest, even if that show session is sold out, you'll still get tickets for that. The most creative entries will be selected and shared on our socials. Submissions close Friday, the 19th of June. Ehika, you don't have long, Kotoma, you don't have long. We have literally 23 hours. My gosh. And 48 minutes. So go, get all the things. Spot the billboard, find the billboard around Hutt Valley and snap a photo with it to get yourself some free tickets to Hutt Fest next week. Pānui Arohe here.

0: This is Aotearoa News.
1: In this update, the Deputy Health and Disability Commissioner says the case of an 11-year-old autistic girl mistaken for an adult mental health patient is unlike any she's ever come across. The girl was mistaken for an adult, taken to a Hamilton mental health facility and twice restrained and forcibly injected with drugs in March last year. A new report's found through a series of systemic failures, Health New Zealand severely compromised the girl's rights. Deputy Commissioner Rose Wall says there should never be a situation where something similar can happen again.
2: This is extremely serious, and the harm that has been caused to this child cannot be overemphasised.
1: Ongoing uncertainty in the Strait of Hormuz following the signing of the US-Iran peace deal. Three Saudi-flagged supertankers carrying 6 million barrels of crude have sailed through the vital shipping waterway. However, many other ships are hesitant about moving. CNN's Paula Hancock says the deal appears to allow Iran and Oman to decide what happens next with the strait.
3: That suggests that they could charge for vessels to transit this critical waterway in the future. If that is the case,

0: Street. Emergency services were called to the single vehicle crash about 9:30 last night. That's news. In sport, Japan appears to be the next destination for departing Auckland FC coach Steve Corriger. The club has announced the championship-winning manager is leaving with a year remaining on his contract. In a post to social media, Auckland FC co-owner Anna Mowbray says Corriger is heading to J-League team Yokohama F Marinos. New All Blacks coach Dave Rennie won't be able to call on Lester Fainga-Nuku's versatility for his first test in charge. The Crusaders hybrid player hobbled off the field during last week's Super Rugby semi-final loss to the Chiefs with a leg injury. Our newsroom understands he suffered a small fracture and is on crutches in a moon boot. Rennie will reveal his first All Blacks squad on Monday. Taranaki have put an end to Southland's 10-game winning streak in basketball's NBL, winning 93-84. At Sport, I'm Jodie Gill.
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2: Tank fly, boss walk, jam, nitty gritty. 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

0: This is Aotearoa News. In this update, most ships in the Strait of Hormuz are staying put, despite the new US-Iran peace deal guaranteeing free passage for the next 60 days. Many ship owners are waiting for sea mines to be cleared, which could take weeks. CNN's Paula Hancock says the deal leaves a potential pathway for Iran and Oman to charge vessels for transit in the future, which would be a major concession from the US.
1: It won't be welcomed in the Gulf, where these oil-rich nations rely on the Strait in order to export their energy to the rest of the world.
0: A hot air balloon has got caught in trees and crashed onto a road in Canterbury's Methven. Fire and Emergency says there appear to be minor injuries. Latest GDP data show growth becoming harder to come by around the world. GDP's risen 0.8% in the March quarter, and the March quarter GDP was up 5% on the same period last year. With more, business reporter Michael Sergal.
2: New Zealand's economy has been growing faster than the UK, Europe and Japan. Economic Growth Minister Nicola Willis says they're seeing many economies struggling to achieve the growth they've seen historically. She says that's why the government's been trying to pursue a strong growth agenda, doing what it can to attract foreign investment, secure trade agreements and remove red tape.
0: Turbulence for Air New Zealand's New York route. New data shows the airline's US route flew more than 34,000 empty seats between January and February. Forsyth Barr head of research Andy Bowley says the numbers are below what the airline would typically see across its network. Businesses in Auckland are remaining wary after being impacted by the war in Iran. An Auckland Business Chamber survey found 54% of businesses have a negative outlook, up from 25% in February. Chief Executive Simon Bridges says he'd urge the Reserve Bank not to make multiple hikes to the official cash rate this year.

0: Cup, Switzerland have beaten Bosnia and Herzegovina 4-1 in Los Angeles, while South Africa and the Czech Republic drew 1-1 in Atlanta. A new All Blacks coach, Dave Rennie, won't be able to call on Lester Faianga-Anuku's versatility for his first tests in charge. Our newsroom understands he suffered a small fracture after hobbling off during last week's Super Rugby semi-final loss to the Chiefs. That's sport.
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3: Aotearoa Toa. I te iriranga Māori o te Aotearoa me Ngāti Toa is Aotearoa Toa. Let's go.

0: This is Aotearoa News.
1: In this update, two people have been injured in a hot air balloon crash in Methven. Emergency services were called to the crash outside the recreation reserve just before 8:30. Fire emergency shift manager Blair Walken says thankfully no one was trapped.
2: We were called to a hot air balloon crash. A hot air balloon has got caught up in some trees. It's come down on the road.
1: Oil is starting to trickle through the Strait of Hormuz following the signing of the US-Iran peace deal. Three Saudi-flagged supertankers have passed through, carrying 6 million barrels of crude. Iran's warning it won't submit to excessive demands, but US Vice President J.D. Vance says Iran will only benefit if it changes its behaviour.
3: Either way, we and the broader region win. Iran is weakened, their nuclear program destroyed, their economy in desperate straits.
1: Patients will get a stronger say with Pharmac pushing ahead with a long-called-for culture change. A working group aimed at resetting the drug agency's relationship with patients met for the final time yesterday after delivering a five-year plan. Claudia O'Neill has more.
4: The group spearheaded changes to Pharmac's consultation process and engagement with patient advocates. It's also overseen the start of a review into the exceptional circumstances framework and efforts to reduce the funding application backlog. Associate Health Minister David Seymour says the progress is impressive and patient voices will remain at the heart of Pharmac's more long-term changes.

0: Paraguayan side Club Olimpia. It comes as A-League rivals Auckland FC announced the departure of coach Steve Corica with 1 year to run on his contract. Co-owner Anna Mowbray has posted to social media that Corica is heading to J-League team Yokohama. Meanwhile, South Africa have kept their hopes of advancing alive at the World Cup with a 1-1 draw with the Czech Republic in Atlanta. After a scoreless first half in Los Angeles, Switzerland swept aside Bosnia and Herzegovina 4-1. And Black Caps all-rounder Glenn Phillips has dedicated his maiden Test cricket century to his late father. Phillips brought up a milestone on day two of the second Test against England at the Oval, one day out from the one-year anniversary of his father's passing. That's sport.
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2: Ko te matapae huirere mo te rangi nei.
3: Fine weather, then clouding over in the evening. Northwesterlies developing in the morning and becoming strong in the afternoon.
2: Today's high, tikau marima. Tonight's low, tikau marua.

0: 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Kia ora te wānau.
1: Kia ora. Welcome along. Happy Friday. Hopefully you're doing well, enjoying your Friday for the 19th of June.
0: TGIF.
1: Thank goodness it is Friday. End right. of the week. Getting through it. How have you been, Tia? Let's do a little check-in. How you doing?
0: Check-in. I drove to Otaki the other night.
1: As you do.
0: and didn't come home till about, I think it was like early morning or something like that. It just ended up, we ended up watching the game and we ended up going to support a whānau kaupapa. Yeah, this is good fun.
1: But quite a bit going on. It sounds quite fulfilling, but definitely a lot going on to deal with.
0: Yes, and I feel like I'm like still, because I did it, well, when was it, like Wednesday night, because that's when the game was. And then I just feel like my sleep patterns just kind of like switched. And I just feel kind of a bit, a bit on the low.
1: It'd be quite a difficult habit to break that one once you get your sleep pattern out of alignment and then just trying to get back into the rhythm of waking up at a specific time.
0: Yeah,
1: oh, feel you there.
0: I'm just happy that it's Friday because guess who's gonna sleep all the way through?
1: Is it you?
0: Literally.
1: Fair enough.
0: And yourself?
1: I'm doing well. I had a lovely, fulfilling catch up yesterday with a friend. Went out for dinner.
0: Nice.
1: Yeah, we went for Mexican, and so I tried out Mexico Wellington, over on just off Cuba Street, and it was delicious. Delicious stuff. They had some very lovely nachos, and we had some horchata, which is a rice drink. It was very nice.
0: True.
1: Bit of that, bit of chips and cheesy dip, which was very nice as well. It was just lovely. Lovely and fulfilling. That. Good catch up with them.
0: Kai korero vibes is all we need.
1: Absolutely. It's fulfilling, and it fulfills the soul and fulfills the puku as well. Plus, I got to have a relatively early catch up because big stuff was happening at the office because we're eco now, T.
0: That's awesome for us. Yay.
1: We're solar, we're mean, we're green, we are sunshine energy powered fighting machines, my friends.
0: I think that's awesome to step in the right direction.
1: Absolutely. It's the future.
0: Yeah.
1: What was quite amusing about it is that they did the changeover, but they did the changeover in the evening when everybody else was home, but most of the Ate Oa door staff are still here, so we just went, well, short day, I guess. All right, see you guys. I can't do anything. My computer's off.
0: Things aren't working. It's not my fault. I'm out.
1: Oh, no. Nothing's working. Guess I have to go. See you tomorrow. But we're here now. We've got some great stuff to talk about. T, we need to have a revisit on cat burglars. I don't mean humans who are stealing stuff. I'm talking about the criminal underworld of the feline nature. Because forever ago, we talked about a feline that was doing some, that was mugging people and stealing their sausage rolls. Guess what? This criminal operation has come to Te Whanganui o Tara, and we're going to tell you about it very soon.
0: Also, Wellington, night markets are tonight. So stick around for those details on where, when, and what is
1: Why?
0: On the menu.
1: How? When?
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1: You're here with T and Toby. Anena Waitai, Whaiakanea. We got Lost Tribe Aotearoa, Bernard Wright and David Bowie. Later in the show, we're going to be talking about the cat burglar who's been working their way around the Whanganui Atara. And I mean literally, cat burglar. More on that soon with T and Toby on Tiwa Toy FM.

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1: 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We've got the Wellington Night Market happening tonight and tomorrow, and we got all the info you need and more on our Te Ao Tō FM.
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1: We love talking about the night markets because, of course, there's always something fun to go and do. After you've done all your mahi, at the end of the day, you just want to go out, support your local businesses, and you get to go enjoy some delicious kai, great community, great vibes, everything about that. And if you want something to go and do tonight and tomorrow, the night market for you is the Welly Night Market.
0: Yes, you got to head on down to 45A Abel Smith Street on Te Aro and, you know, get your kai. Go get your kai.
1: Just fill that poku, because it doesn't just fill the poku, it fills the soul.
0: And with the menu for tonight, guys.
1: Oh, yes.
0: Oh, the menu for tonight, it sounds like it's going to be a treat. So you've got Nanai food, you have Casa Sabrosa, Urban Levant, Indo Plus, and then for your sweet treats, what we got for sweet treats, Toby?
1: You got your Cookie Boy, you got your Croffle as well. You've got a whole selection there as well. And don't forget as well, more savory stuff, you've got your Satemi Mobile as well, which is just nice, and Kehe Chicken as well. Don't forget that too. So delicious, you could have it for dinner and dessert because you deserve double treats. And that's just on the Friday. On the Saturday as well, they've got some returns from those places as well, but you can add on Shavi Kitchen, Casa Sabrosa is making an appearance on both days. Don Ramen is appearing on the Saturday as well. So just, why do we keep promoting these events, T?
0: Right.
1: We're hanging out here in the studio having a great time, but we're just sitting here reading off delicious things and we're going, why can't we go? But if you want to go, it's happening tonight from 5 p.m. to 9 p.m. and tomorrow from 3 p.m. to 9 p.m. 45A Abel Smith Street. You've got your street food, your live vibes, and your community spirit. 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
1: Here with T and Toby, keep listening. We're going to be talking about the cat burglar. The burglar who's a cat down in Whanganui, Aotearoa, and tell you more about the MO. Keep listening. That's your What's Your FM.

0: 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G'day, Diwana, here with D&T.
1: It's been a while since we've visited it, but folks, I'd like you to don your trench coats, put on your grizzly accent, and turn the camera to black and white, because it's time to join me at the crime desk. That's right. It's been a while since we've been here. A while ago, we visited this desk and we were talking about the cat up north who was committing theft. Theft, robbing local bakeries and, basically ram raiding them for sausage rolls and pies. Well, it seems like the crime has come a little closer to home. Because you see, we've got a cat who's doing B&E over in Tawhanganui Atata. That's breaking and entering, my friends, to us who are not in the know with the lingo. We've got Azuki Bean, the Wellington cat. They seem to be a national treasure, but it's one of those ones where they seem to be a vigilante. In the eyes of the law in which we judge them, they're a criminal. But in the eyes of the public, they are a darling.
0: They are a darling. Oh, it's so cute though. Like, you know, it's literally just this cat that's just wandering, doesn't want to stay in one place.
1: I mean, we know about cats that will, you know, if they're outside cats, they'll leave your whare and they might just go explore the neighbours' houses or people in the streets.
0: Yeah, somewhere
1: and all
0: within
1: that.
0: A close proximity.
1: Yeah, Azuki Bean likes exploring all the city. They'll often leave the owner's house to go and explore the terrace, hang out with the students at Victoria University and go hang out at the halls there. We'll visit some of the shops and just wander. Occasionally we'll, the reason why it has hit the crime desk is that she is technically breaking and entering, because it is also private photos that she is just wandering into.
0: Wandering.
1: Through windows, through doors, just hanging out. And it's one of those interesting ones where it's letter of the law versus spirit of the law, my friends, because letter of the law says she is a criminal. Spirit of the law says, aww. She found a way into my house. I don't own a cat. Whose is this? But it seems like she's becoming a bit of a national treasure, though, in Pōneke, because we've had a couple of celebrity cats. We had Mittens, who was awarded keys to the city.
0: Yeah.
1: Otto Valley's Lola, who unfortunately died earlier this year. So it seems like Azuki is following in as like the protege for these past cats. And apparently, as is described by the owner, he's very moody and so doesn't like being kept inside. He acts like a rebellious teenager. And so he just like, Mom, I want to explore. I want to see what the streets have for me.
0: Outside.
1: I don't just want to see what our street has. I want to explore the nation. I want to go check in on the people. It's basically, I feel like Azuki could have a good job being an MP.
0: I'm going to travel the world. The world is Te Whanganui Atara. That is the cat.
1: So. I'm going to see all the sights the world has to offer. I'm going to go as far as the terrace. Maybe even Courtney Place. I might go explore what these streets have to offer. I will meet all the people. And to meet all of my constituents and all of my representatives. Mind you, though, it hasn't just been. This is the thing, they're less of a criminal cat like our previous story. They're actually a little bit of a Robin Hood or a bit of a vigilante. Because they've also been doing work for good. Becoming such a famous figure for their outlandish character and their, flagrant disregard for breaking and entering rules, might I say. But it's made them a celebrity. And so their owner has put their following to good use by nominating Azuki for the SPCA Pets of the Year competition, raising close to $1,000 so far. If they keep raising money for animal aid before the 29th of June, they'll be more likely to get a full spread on the 2027 SPCA calendar as well. Azuki also has a 4.5 star rating on Google Maps. Even though she roams, her HQ is listed as the student accommodation at Victoria House, where he often hangs out. That's obviously, as a criminal, you've got to have your haunt. You know, you've got to
0: have your hub, basically.
1: You've got to have your hub where your operations are based. Obviously, you can roam around for your cat-based japery, but you've got to have a haunt. And obviously, she's training her henchmen, which are the Victoria University students.
0: Love that. Well, all the best, Azuki.
1: We've got our eye on you here on the crime desk. You can keep going, but you're on thin ice as we're watching you with your B&E. It's a shame that you're so integral to this community and that you are considered a national celebrity. But don't worry, we'll keep watching you here on the crime desk. Let's see you and Toby on Aotearoa.
2: This is Aotearoa News. Aotearoa.
3: In this update, a fishing industry lobby group claims pausing fishing law changes is a missed opportunity. Fisheries Minister Shane Jones says a controversial bill easing industry restrictions won't pass before the election, with aspects causing disharmony across Parliament. The government had already scrapped the plan to reduce commercial fish size minimums. Seafood Chief Executive Lisa Futchek says this legislation dating from 1996 needed an update. A refresh is still on the cards for the capital with a smaller pool of funds. Wellington City Councillors have axed the controversial Golden Mile project, opting instead for more modest CBD upgrades. Mayor Andrew Little says the Courtenay Place entertainment area still desperately needs an uplift.
4: I want us to work with the people who live there and work there and have their businesses there to make sure we do that. So everybody's in agreement with what we need to do, get a plan that everybody can get behind and then get on with it.
3: A hot air balloon crashed into trees in Methven this morning, giving two people minor injuries. It came to ground near the town's recreation reserve. It was among a flotilla of 10 balloons that took to the sky to celebrate the weekend's return of Methven's Fire and Ice Festival. Trade Me searches for Hurricanes rugby are up 60% annually as fans gear up for the weekend's final in Wellington. Spokesperson Tiana Barnes says the Kiwi passion for sport is playing out with a dramatic increase in memorabilia. She says Hurricanes jerseys are a hot rugby item.
5: If you've got an old jersey tucked away in the wardrobe, list it now. There might be someone ready to buy it before kickoff.
3: And Christchurch will be buzzing this weekend for the Warriors' maiden kickoff at the new stadium. They're taking on the North Queensland Cowboys in 1NZ Stadium on Sunday. Warriors CEO Cameron George says he's not worried about the game.
6: It's a real privilege to come to places like Christchurch and to sell out in 3 days. We're very thankful.
3: I'm Kay Gregory and that's news. In sport, Auckland FC are pursuing a quick turnaround for replacing coach Steve Corriker. He's leaving the recently crowned A-League Men's Champions with 1 year still to run on his contract. CEO Nick Becker says they'll ideally have a new coach appointed before the squad returns for pre-season on the 10th of July. Chaos during the second half of the Football World Cup match between Canada and Qatar in Vancouver. The co-hosts led 4-0 midway through the second half, with Qatar having two players shown red cards. But the dominant performance has been soured by what appeared to be a broken leg suffered by Canadian player Ishmael Kone in a tackle. Resulted in a prolonged confrontation between the two teams, with substitutes and staff spilling onto the field. That's sport.
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0: Ko te matapae huirere mo te rangi nei.
1: Fine weather then clouding over in the evening. Northwesterlies developing in the morning and becoming strong in the afternoon.
0: 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Tonight's low, Tikau Marima.